0: son. Yeah. Adam and Clubview, Charles Union 29950, White Bay.
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0: Lincoln 915, Lincoln 958.
1: 15. Moved off of the 100 West Jefferson, 1100 West Jefferson, lot 13. There's a Eugenia Gleason calling it. They're requesting a check on the welfare of a juvenile at the residence. They're stating Brady Montalimo is there. It's 1056. It was refusing to give the child to the 1017's daughter, which I believe is the mother, and the request mother's now at work and requesting a welfare check on the child.
2: En route.
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4: 33.
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4: you copy my
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4: 05,
3: take it.
4: 4, did you want me to try to make contact again?
5: Okay, good. I'm trying to make contact again. I'm 23, 126, I can advise.
2: Jeff, I'll be 10-8.
4: 126 and 4.
2: Yeah, 126, can you show me today?
4: 6 and 4.

0: 794, I'll be en route to Sherman PD as well.
1: Sarah, 603. Good. We're familiar with these subjects. They usually live in lot 13 off of Lincoln Street. Is this address confirmed to where they are, or would they be over at Lincoln Street?
2: On that 88.
0: 120 the last four is 2.
1: Okay, the address, the 1100 West Jefferson, number 13.
3: Go for it. We'll be 23.
1: Tamara. Six oh three, it's probably gonna be the Sharps trailer court.
3: 10-4. Yeah, we're not seeing anything out here. We'll head over there.

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1: Yeah.
2: At 120, I was an employee, but now
0: 43, checking status.

0: So sorry, you got 28 when ready. Good. Illinois passenger in play, Adam Zebra, 24738.
1: It's clear and expired to Elisa Lomelino, Blue 2015 Kia.
0: 10-4.
2: /214/2729 when you're ready.
1: Good.
2: Last name Henry Edward, Adam Robert Tom, Lincoln Edward Young, first name Edward Robert Ida King, middle initial M. Mary, Zebra 41786, male white.

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1: 941.
0: 1417 North 7, 17 said there's approximately 7 juveniles breaking windows to an abandoned house to the west of this residence.
1: 957 in reference. I'm done for you. Put down that ticket.
0: Okay. Units en route to North 7th. It sounds like the juveniles are now in the 17th yard and there's some kind of 1016.

0: Marshall, you know the time to locate me, girl, in case reckless driving 9 in Capitol.
1: 45, checking staff.
0: Capitol 9 in Capitol. Vehicle is a white Cadillac.
2: Continue this by now.
0: 50 has the brake light out, swerving, driving at a high rate of speed. 28 Charles X-ray 24750, clear valid on a white 03 Cadillac Carryall, Saul Gutierrez of Springfield. Vehicle was last seen northbound from 9 in Capitol at high rate of speed. And unit locating, make your own case, 1036-1917.

0: 941, just 43. It looks like on Rapid SOS, the caller last plotted at 7 and Keys.
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0: from each one. I go and try to get the caller call back. I'm not seeing anybody out there. I didn't see anybody at 7 Keys when I came in.
1: For the 17 was yelling at the juvenile, saying the juvenile's mother was in the alley trying to fight the 17.

0: 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It looks like that band they're talking about is 630 East Keys.
1: I got a group of people walking up to me, 7th and Eastman.
2: 747 and Eastman. 974.
3: 23 of them.
1: 38. Go ahead. I'm going to be transporting two white males back to New Berlin.
4: Tower.
1: Good.
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0: They'll get out there 1419 North 7.

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2: 1122 North 7, caller's 22-year-old son, Kyan Willis, is armed with two swords, black male, black shirt. He's inside the residence.
0: Alpha 9 Ralph.
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0: Can you get the 17 back on the line? Can you get the 17 back on the line? Have him exit the residence.
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3: He's in that.
4: 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Go ahead.
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0: 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Okay, so another, you start from Lincoln's Lodge, 304 North Dirksen, 304 North Dirksen, 1017, calling a 911 on my cell phone, so get somebody there and hung up.
1: Lincoln 915. 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
1: 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We cancel 915.
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0: 0736. 2700 South Grand East, 1050, PD only. One car is up in the grass, the yellow car and a blue Jeep Cherokee. I'm getting multiple calls. Apparently somebody has hand pain, but they're refusing CMED.
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0: Needed for traffic. 9-4. 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
0: St. Agnes, 245 North Amos, 391.
5: 1410-4, 603, I believe that's negative.
0: Plus.
1: Right 677 truck stop.
0: West side.
1: MacArthur and South Grand with Frank Sand, 64496, Black Chevy.
0: That's the southern building there.
5: Yeah, worth it.
1: 736, everybody's you know, Andrews.
0: 10-4.
1: Got 228 for the ticket when you're ready.
0: Go ahead.
1: This one's going to be Frank, 85185. It's going to be a Hyundai Velastar, I guess, electric car.
0: Yeah. Or what's the second one?
5: 13, send me that ticket, please.
6: 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Can you go ahead and start us one more?
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5: 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Edward Zebra 25112 on a silver Hyundai. 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
1: 10-4.
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0: Same with terrorists, 424 North 4th Street, on the 13th floor, in the hallway, 25-year-old female unconscious, so don't know what happened. She meds en route.

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0: You can put me on Sangamon Towers in 23.
1: 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Be 950, you can get a cigar unless you close.
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1: 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Lincoln 901, Lincoln 847.
0: I don't want to.
1: 3532 South Park, 3532 South Park, apartment 1B Boy, Ronald, stage serves a Anthony Farley, a white male wearing blue jeans, and two other subjects that are there threatening people. Callers, the shelter director wants to speak with officers.

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0: 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It's going to be a 56-year-old female who is not alert.
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0: Lincoln Gettysburg number 36, Christian Fising. He hasn't been able to reach the resident here, Mandy Brown. She's 50. Last spoke with her at 16:30. Has a history of heart problems, that her phone is shut off. He's just concerned about her welfare, wants us to try to make contact.
2: Go ahead.
0: Can you look at that memorial call just for your 43?

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0: 969, I was just advised three juveniles just tried to take a bite. I think I see them just south of 6th and Bergen. I'm going to be trying to get out of them.
2: 10-4, looking at 10-4, looking at 5-9, can you reroute to that?
3: What's the 20, one more time?
2: 6th and Bergen.
3: 9-5. We'll be on 10-6.
2: 10-4.
0: I see.
3: 43,
0: westbound.
2: 969, you're covered. They were westbound.
0: Oh, westbound from 6th and Bergen. They're cutting in between houses. I'm still in my car.
2: 10-4, 959, or 958.
3: 43, she's conscious. Might be drug related. She's going to the hospital.
2: 10-4.

0: Lincoln 969, do we have any description of the juveniles going westbound between houses?
1: I had one wearing dark pants and a black hoodie. One was wearing dark pants and a grayish hoodie. No description on the third. They were all pretty short individuals.
0: Okay.

0: 959. I'm happy out here with them at 1043 Virgin. Sorry,
1: 1043 North 6.
2: Yeah,
1: with
2: 959. Negative, I'm on my way to him.
1: 10-4.
2: Nine six nine. Did you say South 6?
1: North 6. 959 said 1043 North 6.
2: 10-4. Please take him out with him.
1: 10-4.

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2: 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I think that's only one subject around with her.
0: Negative. We're out with all three subjects.
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0: 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Cross streets are West Isles Avenue and Montezuma Court.
1: They're retreating. Does medical going to take her to St. John's to get checked out?
2: 10-4.
1: Anyone sending?
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0: Vicksburg, if you can get Vicksburg, we're going to check on the welfare pack of 924, please.
1: Denver. 959, I'm behind 974.
0: 81, you skirt.
1: 10-8.
0: Lincoln 958, Lincoln 81.
1: Go ahead.
0: Park Towers 405 Williams, apartment 521. Brian's causing issues there. Jennifer's a caller.
1: Arrow.
2: In route.
0: 915.
3: I'm 10-8. You can cancel out of you, I can have there.
0: For Lincoln 81, just occurred.
1: 10-8, thank you.
0: 958, do you need the door code?
1: Negative, I've got it.

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2: Good.
0: 1920 Stepwards, 1990 Stepwards. Getting a call from the care center. Lower right keeps pressing her medical alert. She sounds like she's having a 96 issue. She says she feels like she's being watched and being humiliated. For you to check her welfare.
1: 26 for
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0: 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It's been left in the driveway, 28 for Gloria Price. 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
3: Ten oh nine, Marco Lane, 1009. Marco Lane, meet with Mary Kay. Got a white Nissan Sunshine's been parked here for 3 days. Says 28 doesn't match what she was given. She believes possibly involved in a drug situation. 1009, Marco Lane.
5: No. 588 for the property owner.
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2: Caller say it was occupied or just has been there for 3 days?
5: 632, traffic stop.
3: I indicated it was occupied, said it had been there for 3 days, and just correct on that.
5: 500 block of Brown Street, I mean, Illinois, B-Boy truck plate, and Mary Young, Sam, Tom, Edward, Robert, Young, B-Boy, on a gray Chevy.
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2: 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I'll go down to Elton with 19.
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3: Tamar.
4: Lincoln 948. I'm gonna have to reroute you. Five. 2225 Yale, Dallas is advising that his mother is armed with a gun and she's 1056. Okay, third unit.
5: Great,
6: out. I have a team, you can put me on that call.
4: Confirm.
7: 905, I am 1060. Do we have any other information?
4: No, second hand from the front desk.
7: We have the phone number. Can you try and get him on the phone and have him come outside, please?
4: The front desk didn't get that information. I'll see if I can find one.
7: 10-4.
5: 10-6-5-3 en route to Yale.
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8: 9-5-8, same traffic, 1060.
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3: 674.
7: God. Is this...
3: 30 issue in this gentleman, a NTA.
4: Last call I show there was back in February. I don't show any other history there.

0: up. I wasn't aware. The call taker is on the phone with him now. They're trying to get him to step out. But as soon as we asked him to step out, he hung up. That's before. I think it's the same caller for the swatting call we've had here a couple times. Zebra 736.
1: 916 is going to wait here with Vertos. I got Leslie fucking going around over there.
0: 10-4.

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0: 905, we're making contact with front door.
1: We're in contact with an elderly couple. Elderly couple in the town here.
0: What was the caller's name?
2: Dallas Harrison.
0: Both adults here are advising that Raquel and Dallas are out to dinner somewhere together and they're not at the residence.

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1: Lincoln 974. Juvenile shooting BB guns at cars. They're in a gray sedan, stuff on off Fifth Street. I'll get you another.

0: 10-6-5, Breeden Camp, Glenway, Austin, Rafael.
1: Lane 847901, unit in round 2, Yale, you can discard.
0: Thanks.
2: 14, I'm out.

0: 1443. I'm not getting any answer at that address. Do we have an 88, possibly?
1: Nothing in locals for that address, and I didn't have a date of birth to confirm if any of the other addresses were the same person.
0: 10-4. I got a 28 when you're ready. See if we can find something.
1: Go ahead.
0: Illinois B truck plate 4313255 on a green Chevy SUV.

0: 42, code 38. West Main and Eagle, Illinois passenger Edward Queen, 13339 on a silver BMW sedan.
1: Sarah.

0: 214.
1: 214.
0: Made contact with a female about she was the mother of that registered owner. He's not there. I asked her about the name on the other plate. She is not familiar with who that is.
1: 10-4, if you can throw that 88 on the ticket, that'd be perfect.

0: 642.
1: 642.
0: Server North Grand Albany. North Grand Albany, there's a 6 or 7 year old female wearing a white and pink bathrobe with polka dots, last seen heading southbound on Albany. That is no adults around.
1: Stay around.

0: 642, do you have traffic?
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0: Damn.

0: 3 Frank 5. And 9 in their quarters. 8, let them know that we're going to be swinging by to pick them up. I got a patient with in VTAC with a pulse.
1: We will let them know.

0: 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Cross streets are West Isles Avenue and Montezuma Court.
1: Already now, and he's on his way. Just confirming he doesn't know the subject.

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1: Tower. G24.
2: Good.
1: We have a Gordon Davis on the phone for you.
2: Transfer out, please.
1: Tower. Six forty-two.
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0: 10-4, 219, go ahead. Do you have traffic?
2: Yeah, I got the vehicle owner's son just showed up.
0: Sam.
2: 29.
0: Go ahead.
2: Last name Price, Paul Robert, Ida Charles Edward. What's your first name, Warren? First name William Adam Robert Edward Norah. Middle name Mary 6859 Black Panther.

0: at clear, valid temporary DL. He's shown probation's discharged out, as well as officer safety alert for gang crime activity.
1: Go ahead.
2: I'm getting another call, Mama Court, 2804. He said there's a subject there. They're arriving in a white sedan. Doesn't think they're supposed to be there. White male, but right, possibly a former tenant.
1: I'm pretty sure that's the owner. I don't know.
2: Jennifer, thanks.
3: Two 14, I have the OP. 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

0: 319 from 214. 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Frank, same, 70059. 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Owner's son. Do you still have the owner's son on scene with you? Negative. 10-4.
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1: 51.
5: 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He keeps walking in and out of traffic.
0: Tamar.

0: Engine 1, Truck 1, and Battalion 1, respond to automatic fire alarm at 2, South Old State Capitol Plaza. Cross streets are dead end and dead end.
1: You can send me that reservoir call. I'm 23. I'll advise.
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2: 922 South 4th, 922 South 4th. College advising his ex, Sequoia Smith, keeps coming and beating on his door. She's not there now. I don't know if she's going to show up.
3: 7-0.
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0: when we had the owner of the Bloom Wine Bar call in saying it was possibly from cooking?
1: Do it.
0: There's no smoke or fire. Do you want us to just fill this?
1: Good. 3980 Irwin Bridge Road, 3980 Irwin Bridge Road on Mr.
2: 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Still engine one. 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
0: 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This is a still for you.
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3: 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We're on two on scene.
1: Are you on the previous clear as well? 10-4. Truck one. What? Hey, we're going to stay on scene for a sec, see if the engine needs a fan.
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1: 219, go for both.
0: Woodside of Carroll, Woodside of Carroll, 1050 unknown, is a crash notification with no contact from late 360. Just 43, you received a call from a Thomas Eskew at Woodside Niagara Bridge advising a white Camaro and a gray SUV eastbound lane blockage. I believe it's going to be related.
1: 19, 10 for interrupt.

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2: Good. ISB is going to stand by until the walker can get a ride.
3: 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Seven, 3, 5, Chinese says.
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5: 720 Clay, Jeremiah is advising his brother's child's mother, HK, is in the residence dealing property, refusing to leave. 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
3: 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Actually, that's Unit 1.
0: Down 4. Go ahead, you're next.
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0: Alert, breathing.
2: Yeah, I'll be around there just a moment.
0: So for animal 1, copy.
4: Okay. 4-5, everything's secure.
0: Come for.
2: Hey, idiot.
0: Hey, idiot.
2: I'll be around 9:15.
0: Come for 9:36. Will you continue in case you need more help with traffic?
5: 13 is around.
0: Units en route to Callahan MacArthur, it's going to be a bicycle, not a motorcycle, just 43.
2: Nine, 69, I'm pretty much 23 to that 1050, you can throw me on it.
0: 10-4. 1036, go ahead and ditch your card.
6: 10-4, come
0: on. Lincoln, 9.
2: 208-200, shots fired.
5: 208.
0: David.
2: 21-bun, 21-bun. Uncooperative caller says they heard 2 to 3 shots, unknown direction.
0: In route.
2: 10-4.
5: All right.
2: 200, show you back tonight.
7: I'm getting ready to clear from here. I can head that way as well.
2: 10-4, I'll stack it.
0: Nine forty-eight.
8: Found what's left of our furry friend, Rochester Road in Woodhaven. I assure you, I do not need another to clean up what's left.
0: 10-4, thank you.
2: Nine. He's alert. He's just complaining of hip pain. Like he said, he's got wrist pain as well. He doesn't feel like he can stand on his hip, so he's currently proned out on the side of the road.
0: Sure.

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0: 968. 210 on a white Ford 28 of John John Charles 1, George over Ida.
1: 10-4, is what in Washington and Veterans, you said?
0: We're on 6th and Jefferson now.
1: I'm sorry, put you on which one?
2: 1050.
1: 10-4. 877, or correction, 958.
2: 1060, that's Charlie's phone.
1: Thank you.

0: 81. It looks like it's going to be 420, not 450.
1: 10-4, 420.
2: 957, can you show me around the Saints?
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0: 946.
1: 946.
0: Something on that southbound, taking him out with one of the homeowners. They're saying it was a small silver car that shot and they hit Fox Bridge. They believe they went southbound on Fox.
1: Temper.

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1: Your EMS is going to be paged out to your guys' firehouse for a 7-year-old that took too many sleeping medications. They were in or out from Waverly, just 43.
2: Tilly.
3: He can throw me on that medical.
2: Copy City's traffic about the silver car off Fox Bridge. I'm behind one coming up on Stanford and Taylor. I'm going to be at a traffic stop.
4: Hey.
1: 10-4, 224.
2: Robert 42301. Let me turn right on Taylor from Sanford.
1: 10-4, speed.
2: 50 mile an hour.
1: 10-4.
2: We've stopped right here on the corner of Stanford and Taylor.
1: 10-4, 224, Stanford, Taylor.

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1: 10-4.
0: Six oh five. You throw me on that, and they just arrived here at the fire department.
1: 10-4.
2: Central, look at Rickle serving Eastman and Monument. Central City and St. James, central, look at Rickle serving Eastman and Monument. The silver Jeep, all over the road, silver Jeep, all over the road. I register to see West Mahoney, to New York, make your case, 6-2-1-3-2.

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0: Jumper.
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0: 10:46.
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1: 946.
0: 14th and Bruce, 28 Edward George, 14900, silver handed.
1: 96926.
2: 26, 208. 10-4.
1: 926, 916, Quebec Mount. Lincoln 926. Can you back up 946 14th of Bruce out with the suspect vehicle?
2: Yeah, for now.
3: I-26, 916 is going to be route.

0: 946. He's out with another 1037, possibly related, Silver Hyundai 14 and Bruce.
1: The male on the bicycle is by 3 Franks 13 with novel threatening.
2: 10-4, non-life threatening. Adam 1, copy.
0: Send you an animal problem ticket, 100 West Connery, number 1, further 43 on the ticket.
2: Thanks, county should be rolling up.
3: 10-4, and route.
2: Something
1: about
2: the
0: 200-736. Both units, 113 East Clinton, 113 East Clinton for a 1096 subject. In a truck in the driveway, a caller says that Elena Blackwell
4: 13.
0: Is here, possibly armed with a knife. Just called.
4: 13 Clinton Springs Memorial, 2 with 1.
0: She wants to end it, see metal also being around.
4: I'll be in around.
5: 735.
4: Go ahead and send me that. I'm CIT.
5: 10-4. Joe, release secure on Bruce.

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1: Do they have a bunch of units out on Bruce?
2: Bill Minow.
3: There's just two city units, and looks like 224 is 1060.
1: 10-4, are they advised secure?
3: Been advised. 224, are they secure?
4: Dan Brown, getting out now.
3: 2A, they said they're secure.
5: Up. 642. Yeah, 19 to 18, 20 is going to be on my best plate. Frank Zebra, it's like 12140 on a blue stand.
3: 10-4.

0: 200.
1: On that shots fired call, was anything hit, or we just got people saying they heard the shots?
0: We're not advised of anything hit, just one caller, 2 to 3 shots heard.
1: Caller was on bun.
0: 10-4. Chatham 130, premise check South Park.
2: 130, South Park. Lincoln 8 SC 0736.
0: Fatal 2.
3: 736.
2: 25 Glen Air, 25 Glen Air, loud music from a red car, lights on. Somebody was yelling, mom was calling.
0: Fatal 2 now.
3: Hey now.

0: Okay, 928. Would you call the caller?
1: 36.
2: 735
1: will be 23. Sam,
0: were you on the channel? Lincoln. None of two South Pass, feel close so they can saw subjects in their backyard on their camera. Look like a man with a Red Hood sweatshirt.

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2: Ten four, making approach.
1: Denver.
3: 642.
1: 642.
3: You changed my ticket to a 1046.
1: Denver.
2: 9-7-45, we made contact. She's 10-4, she's just for...
1: I copy, she was 10-4, was rough traffic.
4: Lincoln 958, Lincoln 925.
5: Good. 925.
4: County Market, 210 East Carpenter, Devon.
1: 735. I copied, you're in traffic, she's 10-4, I don't know if you had additional after that, and can everybody slow down and see my approach?
5: 9-4-5.
2: Approach, she is just crying.
1: 10-4, can all of you slow down?
2: 10-4,
1: sir. 10-4, you need to slow down, slow down, but continue, 735 in contact, advise the females, 10-4 at this time.
4: Zebra 736, copy.
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0: 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It's Marco Dorvik at 25 Glenair.
1: Engine 12, respond to carbon monoxide investigation at 1252 New Salem Church Road. Cross streets are Old Jacksonville Road and Wilcoxon Drive.

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0: I know you're not probably close. 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It doesn't give a location. I'll get you another.
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0: 2936, that's a V. Swinging 936, go ahead. I'm gonna be 21st and swinging, man. Boy Henry 19271 on a red Nissan today.
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3: Sangamon
4: 742, 743
5: 22. 743,
4: discard. 224 from 214. Do you want another down there?
1: Negative.
0: 8%.
6: Damn, 740 now.
0: You want me back on his ticket?
6: Yeah, I'm trying to get his attention.
0: 10-4, 959 to copy and discard.
4: 10-4.
0: Lincoln 802.
4: 3. Hey, do you need that missing person return cleared?
0: 49.
4: I'm pulling over to get you dispo now. I was just trying to get back to town. 10-4.
0: That ran away about 15 minutes ago. They're still getting information. Just check that way, though.
4: It'll turn out.
0: 981. 166 South 13th. The juvenile ran away. I don't know the age yet. 15 minutes ago.
4: 981.

0: 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Nakia Bush, black female, 576.
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2: Do it. Chris, 642. Can you get, I mean, start my way, please? 642. Show me how to pitch for us in a primo for the North Grand students.
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2: 12, go ahead.
1: Oh, 946 to,
0: we sure was on scene, I was having that.
1: Whatever, 32. We got a shell casing out here.
2: Copy.
1: 10-4.
3: 946, I copy the traffic.
1: Hold on,
3: chain with one.
2: Denver.
1: Just notate, we got one spent, one live, sitting right here in the intersection of Park Ridge and Bunk. Denver.
4: I copy. Go ahead and throw me on that. I'm getting 1060-ish.
1: Go ahead, Luke. Hey, just to alleviate city, once you get here, I'm probably going to go swap them out and at least take custody of that J3.
4: Yeah, that's fine.
1: 208. Did you already request NBH through city for that call?
4: I made mention of it while we were on scene on a different call, so he's here. I don't know. He got here quickly.
1: Tamer.
5: So it's just going to hold and put me on 24 to get.
1: Tamer.

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0: I know you're extended. I need to start for 3rd and Canadian Cross. 3rd and Canadian Cross. There's going to be a white female wearing a black jacket, black pants, is hanging out in the weeds, jumping out in front of cars. She made comments to the 17 that she's looking for a $5 pair of socks.
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1: Oh, no.
0: 704, Simon.
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5: Go ahead.
0: I do not have anybody available. Are you able to check for loud music coming from 15772 Old Jacksonville Road?
5: 10-4, I'm on 688. Can you have him on a ticket with me?
0: 10-4.
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0: 674 is going to be South Grand and Lowell, South Grand and Lowell. Frank Williams, 75627.
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0: 413.
1: I'll be at Leland Grove, traffic stop at Lowell in South Grand.

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that was 19 over on Bruce.

Engine 5, respond to a call at 1109 Cass Street. Cross streets are South 11th Street and South 12th Street.

0: 214. I'm not seeing anything. I'm going to get you a dispo.
1: Sarah.
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0: 867.
3: 24, give me 21.
2: 251 drop. 74. Myra and Vendea went for a walk again and haven't come home. What's your report missing?
0: Sangman 704. 10-4 now.
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2: Nora 5.
5: Can I get a patrol investigation in Riverside Park?
2: Any other?
5: Negative.
2: I think we found them at Brandenburg Park last night, or Westchester Park.
0: Yeah, they normally go to the park that's southwest of their house. I'll check there.
2: 10-4.

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0: 959. Harbor Freight 711 West Jefferson. Caller lives nearby. I can hear a loud beeping, like some kind of alarm coming from the store, so they closed a couple hours ago.
1: En route.
2: Hey, now, before you can put me on that, I'm just across the street. Show me 23.
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0: Mother here is advising that when she called, the girls were running away from the house, so they could potentially be in the neighborhood.
1: 10-4, again, 871-901, copy.
0: That's

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0: 25 post, grab an OP on Nadia Stamp, City's Isle of Thurret, St. John's, room number 14.
2: 10-4, pulling up to post 1 now.
0: 704, you have traffic?
3: Yes, sir, I'm just advising we are secure. I'm on the phone with some parents, so we're secure out here, not many people.
0: 10-4.
1: I'm in route to post with evidence.
0: 10-4.
1: Investigation, credit 420 South Durkin, number 4. Pensacola City and St. James sent to locate, stop and hold investigation, aggravated domestic battery occurred at 420 South Durkin, number 4.
3: 302, 200.
1: Junior, black male, 831 of 70, 97. All city units continue.
4: Colony on 4.
1: Aggravated domestic battery suspects, frankly, Edward Stemmons, black male, 831 of 97, 56140. Brown and Brown, listing were unknown, left 420 South Durkin in a gray Dodge Charger, 28 of Edward 463215, Edward 463215 at 2130, possibly in the area of 2100 South Walnut, any contact stop and hold investigation, aggravated domestic battery, throwing Lincoln 920, 736, 2225.

0: 871, I got a stolen vehicle parked at McDonald's on Chatham Road in Wabash. Union 90, Union Paul Zebra, New Jersey plate. It'll be a silver Pacifica.
1: 901. 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

0: if we're on it for like at 9:20, like.
1: No, I just want. What are you doing?
0: Durkin, 412 South Durkin, number 12, Shanice Johnson, sister, Odyssey Marie Gordon, is taking the caller's phone and keys, they're in a 1016, background, they were cussing, and nothing physical this time, 412 South Durkin, number 12.
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0: 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Yeah, Sangamon and 8th Street. 20 is going to be Edward Boy 48097 to a black Lincoln.
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1: Drag racing in Normandy and Lavely. Located subject is drag racing Normandy and Lavely. Several vehicles, unknown description except for a white car. White car, unknown on the other vehicles, are racing down Normandy from Lavely. Any contact maker case. 1036 2235. Okay, 10-4.

0: 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Like an 871 McDonald's on Chatham and Wabash.
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0: Lincoln, 888, Lincoln 893. Sir, for the main parking lot for Memorial, 71 North 1st Street, color security, so there's two black males, black hood sweatshirt, black pants, black hood sweatshirt, and red pants in the main lobby parking lot. Aaron Carpenter appears they're breaking into vehicles.
1: 94, Seaman.
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0: Aaron Carpenter.
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2: 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Can you close resonator report made open route to Memorial?
0: 10-4.
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0: 10-4.
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0: 10-4.
1: Frank 16, EMS.

0: Hey, do we know if they're on foot?
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0: Did they give a cross street with dogs? Nah, I've got eyes on one. He's going northbound, possibly on 3rd Street.
1: Northbound on 3rd, is that the redheaded?
0: Both going northbound, one's headed to the railroad tracks. Looks like he had on black pants and white shoes, headed into the tree line towards the railroad tracks.
1: White shoes heading towards the tree line from the railroad tracks. Put me on that. 7-4.
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0: Third and Dodge.
1: You have another unit out with 974, third and Dodge.
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2: 214, you can show that served.
1: 24. Can you advise that someone with a red hoodie or the black hoodie?
0: I got the black hoodie. The red hoodie's still in the area.
1: I'm sorry, red pants. So see, black hoodie and red pants. Anybody have any eyes on that one?
0: And yeah, very possibly southbound on the tracks.
1: Possibly southbound on the tracks.
0: What is it, southbound?
1: 941, you're seeing one southbound?

0: 957, you want to be on it too?
1: 888, 13.
0: It's the 1-888.
1: I believe the one they're secure with was the one that appeared to be going north or southbound. The other one went northbound, the one with the red.
0: 4-13.
2: I'll be on that portion of park disturbance call, and I'll look for him. 23.
0: 10-4, I'll get you another.
2: I'll advise.
0: /674.
3: Can you throw me that Springfield Park Police call at South Grand on 1050?
0: 10-4.

0: have units north of 3rd and Dodge. Get some units going over, a little over to the west. Looks like we've got everybody kind of in one area.
1: Yes, I think some Memorial need to go more to the northwest of 3rd and Dodge, or north of the west of 3rd and Dodge.
2: Do you feel like coffee?

0: be married.
1: Hi.
0: I'm going to be clear, patient refusal.
1: Yeah, two, please.

Sentinel City and same can you send a locate missing juvenile? Sentinel City and same can you send a locate missing juvenile? Missing is Nakaya or Robert Bush. Nakaya or Robert Bush, black female, 1215 of 09. 1215 of 09, she's 16. 57130, black and brown. 57130, black and brown. Missing from 2166 South 13th. Last seen wearing a black jacket, black shirt, black sweatpants, and has brown hair with tan highlights. Any with contact, Bosnick and 802, 1036, 2248.

0: 9-5-8. Is the second subject wearing a blue or a black hoodie?
1: I was advised a black hoodie with red pants, and ADD said he had red, white shoes.
0: 10-9, his train. ADD said what?
1: He said they had white shoes on, and he said they had black pants on, but the original caller said a black hooded sweatshirt and red pants, and then it said that it was black pants and white shoes.
0: 10-4, just 43 right here, third in Raptor. There's a blue hoodie. It looks like somebody ditched in the middle of the road.
1: Third in Raptor, it looks like somebody ditched a blue hoodie.
0: 10-4, I don't believe it was here the first time I drove by.
1: 4.
0: Lincoln 981, code 38.
1: Lincoln 981.
2: One for 2143 South 12th. Illinois passenger plate, Frank Henry 56875 on a white Chevy SUV. 10-4,
1: 804. Enough. Thanks.
0: I'm actually here. We'll take that.
1: It's at once. 948.
0: Alright, you have 260. I'll take that.
1: 10-4-804, dish your tanks. 10-4-10-8. 888.
3: Just 43, the male with the white shoes is the one we're secure with. The other one was wearing a dark-colored hoodie, possibly black, with red pants.
1: 10-4-958, copy. Did you copy 958? You said it looks like somebody ditched a blue hoodie at 3rd and Raptor, so the subject may no longer be wearing a blue or black hoodie.
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0: What?
1: Back up 968 on that code 38, Kristen Jefferson, please.

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0: 1401 North 3rd, Lot 124, 1401 North 3rd, Lot 124, meet with a Sean, states that subject attempted to tow his vehicle without his permission.
1: 10-11
2: now. Hey, you would put me on that one if you would.
0: 735, 10-4, 632, go ahead.
3: Brown and Henrietta, Brown and Henrietta. Excuse me, Illinois passenger, George Boy, 53421 on a maroon Ford.
0: 10-4.

0: 35.
1: Repossession attempt.
0: He's saying that Austin Bateman called the tow company and pretended that it was his vehicle and that he wanted it towed to a different location without his permission.

0: 315 321 disturbance. South Passfield, 28 05 South Passfield. Caller says that Terrence Chapman battered her, just crying and screaming, not answering any questions. Said something about a white car, and then the line disconnected. Not sure if he's still there or what's going on.
1: Two black males in the Hope Spring Apartments wearing all black, looking in the window of a car right this second.
0: 10-4, Lincoln 870. Start for Hope Spring Apartments. I'll get you somewhere he is.
2: 925. Go ahead and take me off this and show me in right off the chain. 5-4-6, traffic on 1060.
0: 10-4.
3: 936, same stuff.
0: 10-4. Heard.
4: Check my store south.
5: Yeah, 19th and Moffitt, George Charles, 14604 on a white Chevy.
0: 10-4.
1: 4 all black.
0: 10-4.

0: again, Alvin.
1: 940 was out with suspects. West side of Hope Springs Apartments.
2: 936, I'm like.
1: 4.

looks like this Samantha subject has a hot file for violent crime, attempted homicide.

0: Raymond, 735's out.
1: 10-4.
0: 28-4. You can put it on the ticket and tell me who it belongs to.
1: Go ahead.
0: Frank Robert, 84166.
1: Frank Robert, 84166.
0: 10-4.
1: It's going to be clear and valid to Austin Bateman and Sean Rosano out of Springfield on a blue 24 Jeep. One part's the caller, one part's the one who called Tom to have a towed. Darnell broke out LCL Washington's windows, black male, black clothing. She went to Oscar's to call, and she's going back to her house.
2: Hey, coming up.
1: Six.
2: Can you clear me off this ticket? Other agency handled, and I will be en route to the South Passville disturbance.
1: 10-4.
0: Seven 36, we show me 23.
1: 736, 10-4.
3: Throw me on that Passville call as well.
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2: Punched in this Kia.
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5: Lincoln 901, you can cancel 804. We'll take that. Which call?
1: Over copy.
6: 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Thank you. Tonight.
3: Nine for 9.
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1: 70 disregard.
5: Medic.
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1: 901.
2: I'm clear for a crowd at all.
1: Are clear.
2: And Rob, thank you.
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1: You're clear.
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0: 321. It's clear and valid to Trevor Schnapp and Derek Smith out of Auburn on a white 17 Buick. Six forty-five, checking your status.
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0: You can change it to a Burke vehicle, and then it's 957 today.
1: No, he's on the Enterprise ticket disturbance.
0: Therefore, is there any other juvenile officer sitting?
1: Any other juvenile officer attending advice?
2: 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Where am I needed?
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1: 201 West Adams, 201 West Adams. Two males sitting on the ventilation system. Caller can see it on the camera once I moved along on the side parking lot.

Pinchall City and St. Pan's attempt to locate missing juvenile. Pinchall City and St. Pan's attempt to locate missing juvenile. Also missing from 51 Drawbridge is Zendaya D. David Bateman. Zendaya D. David Bateman, black female, 6'5'12", 6'5'12", she's 13, 5'6", 250, brown, dark skin tone. 5'6", 250, brown, dark skin tone, missing from 51 Drawbridge, also wearing a black hooded sweatshirt and black pants, eating contact size, 10:36, 23:24.

0: 321.
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2: Francisco, you can catch the other unit.
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0: 7:35. It was cutting out. What do you mean?
1: Could you put the Austin maintenance subject on there for me?

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Attention all city units in Kansas to locate missing juvenile. Attention all city units in Kansas to locate missing juvenile. So they're missing from 51 Drawbridge, Amaria Z Zebra Bateman. Amaria Z Zebra Bateman, black female, 26 of 10, she's 16. 55150 black and brown, 55150 black and brown. Unless you're wearing a black hood sweatshirt and black pants, missing from 51 Drawbridge, any contact advice, 736-2321.

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0: 1060 Bluebird and Taylor, around 2510 Bluebird. We're getting multiple calls of a black Charger revving their engine and doing burnouts up and going up and down Taylor. For Christian, I don't have a color. Yep, it is a black Charger. Never.

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1: 980?
0: Yeah, sure. Can I have the blue working together?
1: Never, thanks.
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1: 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Caller standing by in the ER parking lot on Black Toyota Camry.

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0: 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I was just dealing with Nadia.
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2: 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Autonomy mess will be en route to 777 Time Boulevard for a 3-year-old male that has fallen into his head.

0: Hey, don't you, I'm going to be out with a 1046, the same location. It's not going to be related, though.
1: Super, 028.
0: Negative, not right now. It's a gray chief. All advice.
1: Super.
0: It's 43. He said that he's been here for a minute. He hasn't heard anything.
1: Super.

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1: 10?
2: 669, I'll be out with 768.
1: 10 and 4. Stafford Dickey John, 5200 Dickey John Road for an alarm west motion. Stand 732 K21, please.
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0: This 43, there's a little get-together of vehicles out here. They're all leaving now. Looks like they're going to be going west on Stevenson. Probably find another parking lot.
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0: Lincoln 933, Lincoln 928. Fifth and Laurel, just west of there. It's a large group walking in the street, not moving for traffic. Colored lights. Looks like I'm checked out.
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3: 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He's got Missouri passenger plates. V Boy H Henry O Ocean U Union 6 V Victor. Boy Henry Ocean Union 6 Victor. Hispanic male.
1: 10-4.

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0: 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That's an anonymous caller. Said a male knocked on their door, was asking about drugs. Somebody's across the street now, stuck in the mud, drinking in his vehicle under description.
1: Open it up.

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0: I'm sorry, you cut out.
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0: Temper. One second, go ahead.
2: Last name Baxter, same as registered owner. First name Luke. Common spelling, middle, and Mary. Date of birth 1-19-08. 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
0: One please, I have Luke valid out of Chatham, border 08-29, sir.
2: Fifth one, sure.
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0: 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He's requesting officer to make contact with his juvenile's mother, either at 1131 or 1113 or 1311 East Reynolds.
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0: Mansion in Savannah, Mansion Savannah on Illinois B-Boy truck plate 3177266 B-Boy, repeating 3177266 B-Boy. It's going to be on a white Dodge Ram. 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
1: 24, I have Dante Bell out of Springfield, born in 69, 29 clear. He does have an active flight card.
0: I'm out with 674.
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0: Oh my God, Jenny.
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0: All right, 20, suspicious person.
1: 920, go ahead.
0: White male on a bike, MacArthur, Governor.
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1: 712, Adam.
0: 811 Monroe, 811 Monroe. It's a check on welfare, checking on Allie Nelson and her nine-month-old child. 17 is Allie's mother. She was on the phone with Allie. They're in a white Impala, 76 to this address from Riverton. Believe they left Riverton 15 minutes ago. While on the phone, could hear Aiden Marlowe sounded highly 1056 in the car, calling her names and other insults, thinks that he's going to cause a 1016 with her, would like her checked on. I'll get you another.
1: En route.
0: 632. Can you start that way to back 712 Adam up?
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0: 10.
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4: 0-0-1-2. 7-17. Also, en route, can you do me a favor? Run him in locals. I made a traffic stop on him a couple weeks ago. Can you see if we can pull a 28 on her vehicle?
0: 10-4. Do you know, is it her vehicle or his vehicle, that white Impala?
4: Her vehicle.
0: 28 is going to be Edward Paul 80273. Edward Paul 80273.
4: 10-4, thank you. Can you throw on the ticket?

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1: 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Lincoln 893. 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

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Casey's on Clear Lake 25. There was Franklin and a gray charger for an assault report.

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0: First one's going to be in Illinois. It's going to be last name Marlowe, Mary Adam Robert, Lincoln Ocean William, first name Aiden, Adam Ida, David Adam, Nora, middle initial J John, 08, 27, 2000.

0: 22. 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
1: Next one's going to be Illinois driver's license, last name Nelson, Nora Edward Lincoln, Sam Ocean Nora, first name Allie, Adam Lincoln Lincoln, Ida Edward, middle initial S. Sam, 09-19-2001.

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0: 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Cross streets are South Passfield Street and Henrietta Street.
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1721 North 8th Street, 1016, Kira, letting her brother Michael McMasters Jr. is trying to get disturbance with her father Michael McMasters. They're refusing CMED. There's a lot of yelling in the background. Said it was physical at one point.

0: 328.
1: And change his ticket to a removed property. 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
1: Seven five four. It'll be Victor 9454 35.

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1: 928, you can just secure no key holder. 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
2: 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Okay.
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0: 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Williams is here, broker window, and call history, it's showing. 1-315, disturbance. Four Buncourt, Dana's calling, says that a Jack Carter is outside the house. Female is just yelling into the phone. Unknown what's going on.
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1: 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There's a silver car behind the store. Two white males are standing outside the vehicle. 17th, an employee would like it checked on.
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0: 19.
1: There's a gold Toyota Avalon sedan westbound on Clear Lake around 24th, from about 100. I don't got 20. Nice way.
0: 5-7. One investigation abandoned. Call 17 feet from here. Call history showing a Charles Harston, 2541 South 6.
1: Enough.

0: 10-20, it's simply located, reckless driving, last seen Clear Lake and 24th. Simply located, reckless driving, last seen Clear Lake, 24th, gold Toyota Avalon, unknown 28, last seen westbound, high rate of speed of 100 miles an hour, gold Toyota Avalon, unknown 28, last seen westbound at a high rate of speed. Any unit coming in contact, make your own case. Sangamon County, clear 111.
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0: 3:15. Are you going to be U-10-6 there? 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

Stevenson, 3-2 Boone, and Johnny's Lucy's place on Stevenson 1.

0: 3 2. I don't know if it's unrelated, but a Jeep showed up and then left. I got a 1037 on it. Edward David, 89716, just east of Lucy's on Stevenson.
1: 10-4. Lincoln 980.
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1: For Lucy's on Stevenson, 1822 Stevenson, just east of there, 7732 to 1037. I don't know how far out county is. Let's see where you're at. 1510. Okay. Just 43, apparently Sam 732 got out on the alarm, advised a Jeep pulled up, and then immediately left. They've got it at Stevenson, just east of where you're at on a 1037 now. 928.

0: 85383. We should come back to Rinse and Am.
1: It's clear and valid to Zoe Lorscheider, 11 Fox Court on a Maroon 08 Nissan.
0: I got another one for you. Edward Paul, 46936. Sorry, 46336.
1: That one's coming back clear and valid to Zachary Lorscheider, 11 Fox Court, on an orange 20 Honda.

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It's going to be apartment 8. There's reports there is yelling something, and Sutter 17 is frustrated with the level of noise.

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0: Put me out at Center Park with 3 juveniles, curfew bomb, violation.
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0: 24. Yeah, it says they're similar in the past.
1: Jennifer, was I on that call?
2: 736, can you show me out 735, please?
0: Jennifer. There's been two of them, one of them back in November, and then one of them April 12th. You were on the one on April 12th.

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0: snagged me a warrant service ticket and put the warrant information on there.
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0: 124, I sent you that idiot in chat and I attached it to the ticket for you.

0: It's like an 893, like a 925. Chapman, who was taking off his clothes in the parking lot directly across from the main hospital there. White male, unless he was wearing a red hoodie, but apparently now he's taking it off.
1: And the route, could you start MBH?
0: 10-4.

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0: Yeah, I was trying to get into a bound.
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0: 9:25. They're now advising he's in the 900 North First Street parking lot. But you're checking your status. Cuffed because he's throwing things at security.
1: 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I spoke to him earlier.
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0: 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It's 925, you can disregard.
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0: Thank you, boy. Repeating 246-5739, B-boy truck plate, it's going to be on the black, GMC Sierra, unoccupied.
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0: It's going to be on Kennedy Road and Jackson Street, Illinois passenger plate. George Boy, 85419. Just like a gray Jeep.
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1: I'll be transporting one juvenile male, starting mileage is 4283. You take him to 824 North 6th Street.
0: Transport 202-0202.

0: 603.
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0: They're on a code 38 on the north side of Springfield, but can be 76 after that if you want to wait.
1: Yeah, more.

0: Lincoln, 925. 735, 736, 43. We're getting a call at 824 North 6 for a tray subject 1032, pointing it at subjects and threatening people. 936.
1: 735, I have Trey with me, sitting right next to me.
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0: 10-4.
1: Saying that as soon as I drop these two off, I will be over that way.
0: 10-4.
2: 754 on the road,
0: 10-4.

0: 328. Do they need any more in Riverton at all, or are they secure?
1: 736, do you want another?
2: I have someone, whoever it is, Riverton, step it up. We have argument and fighting going on.
1: 28, start that way until they're secure. 754, you copy?
0: Clear out.
1: Out. I want them
3: arrested. 19,
0: I'll be
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0: Riverton.
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1: 735. You hope you had a number and the name of the person that phone call came in off of 911.
0: One of the callers was a Katie Kahn on 911. Another caller just kept screaming, wasn't giving any information. It was some male.
2: 125-10-4.
1: 10-4.
3: 754, I'm out.
0: 10-4.
3: 125, you want to start next off the list? And driver's abstract and history DUI.
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0: There is anyone else on the way in Tom 826?
1: 10-4, 19, are you getting out?
2: Yes, ma'am. I'm pulling up 23.

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0: Arthur, apartment 62, Mercedes visiting her daughter's friend named Colo, black female, wearing a black hood, sweatshirt, and blue jeans, needs to leave. They're in a verbal 1016.
1: Can you send myself and 712 Adam a follow-up ticket for 811 Monroe Street?
0: 10-4.
1: Memorial.
0: 928?
1: Cancel out of you.
0: 67 Lincoln 8, I'm on your Kansas Garden.
1: 10-4, Jennings.

0: 5968. 1068 Grant Middle School, just east of the school. There's some debris in the roadway there.
1: Yeah, well.

0: 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Lincoln 980.
1: Lincoln 980.
0: 2011 East Spruce, 2011 East Spruce, caller's advising her cousin's ex-boyfriend is there, threatening to drive his car into the house. He's in an older model, light green sedan, unknown 28.
1: Hey, Richard, out.

0: seeing that 94 is going to be out of, St. John's.
1: Thanks, buddy.
2: 1059, two juvenile males to the 2400 block of USB. I'll get you an address when I get there.
1: Temper. He has been around to Spruce. Apparently he made threats also to shoot up the house, but no gun was displayed. Anthony Sutton, black male, 12 with dreads, the white shirt and gray sweats, was the only one in the light green sitting in. 124, go ahead.
3: 51838.
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0: 2023. 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
0: Stand for.
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0: 804. 804. I had 3404 Ridge. 804. I'll get you another. Are you at 70?
1: At 70.
0: You start up for 341 Ridge Lot 35. Check for the suspect with 804. Reference the disturbance, please.
1: Double.
0: 981-43.
1: 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Vehicle's in the blue 4, 28 of Frank Young, 61966.
0: Blue 4, Frank Young, 61966. 980, you traffic.
2: Same traffic as that, just 43, those plates should come back to a Nissan, just 43.
0: I'm looking at 804, 870, copy.
3: 804, copy.

0: like an 820 or 980, just for 3. It's come back to a Sheena McIntosh. It's on a black 2014 Nissan sedan. Is that what you're revising?
1: Yeah, 10-4. That's me. I was picked up over here.
0: 10-4.

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1: Interrupt.
0: Interrupt. It sounds like there might be 1016 now.

0: 27 suspect vehicles. What's southbound McCreary?
1: 10-4
2: south. Southbound McCreary, 980. Yeah, 43 just went westbound on Laurel.
1: Westbound on Laurel.
0: Lincoln 925, 1059, one adult female from my location to the Mike Hotel on Sunday, beginning mileage 45.8.
1: 0229. 822, go ahead.
2: This is going to be a home invasion, domestic battery, just 43. Let a supervisor know.
1: AM 732, copy.
0: 10-4, do we have eyes on the suspect vehicle?
1: Not at this time.

0: 968.
1: It's in the county market. I'm enrolled to be a male and a female.
0: 968, you're muffled. I'm not copying your traffic.
1: Got a male and a female in front of, or two males in front of county market here.
0: 871.
2: What?
0: County market.

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0: Sure.

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1: 10-4.

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1: Hey, that's where I got that vehicle 18.
0: 302 from 29. What's your 20?
1: In the driveway's parked.
2: 29, he's in Riverton.
1: 4 Eastport.
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0: 204 Highland, 204 Highland. Caitlin Pritchard's calling, says her husband Alan battered her, took her phone so she couldn't call the police. He's currently sitting outside in his blue Chevy truck.

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0: Sir, from Microtel, the female who was given a 1059, they're wanting her removed. She doesn't have a reservation or a way to pay.
2: 125-24.
0: Just 43.
3: He was just on the phone with a female that's at the residence, and he's stating that he's somewhere in the area hiding. We can't locate him at this time. I don't know if there's anybody else that's 1060, but he's just around this residence somewhere.
0: Do we have a description?
3: He's going to be wearing a white V-neck t-shirt and blue gym shorts.
0: His color was flagged down. 10-4-669, could you start that way to look for him? He went back inside the residence.
3: Just 43, it's going to be a white male.
0: 10-4.
3: Let me on it too.
0: 10-4.

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1: Ten four.

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1: Over.
0: Check my back, we're out to Enterprise.
1: Four Siemens.
0: Four.
1: Can you start for 204 Highland? Police is requesting 52 for a 37-year-old female with facial injuries.
2: Shows room.

0: 6843, I'm related.
1: Go ahead.
0: Yeah, 2605 College. I got a car with its hazards on. I'm just gonna check it out.
1: Yeah, of course.
0: 6-6-5, I'm not with him.
1: Yeah.
0: 6-6-9, I got 2840 when you're ready.
1: Go ahead.
0: It's gonna be Frank Sam 64480 on a black Chevy.
1: Yeah, sir. Is going to be clear and valid to Kalen Grover Ron, 1700 South Whittier, in a black 19 Chevy.

0: 29.
1: 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He said he's about to get picked up by his sister. 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

0: right now. It's going to be a white Hyundai Sonata.
1: 10-4.
0: For the 43, this is, her name's going to be Rose Lapinto. I don't know if you can do some digging and possibly find a 28 or something matching that car.
1: No, I'm sure I can find Rose.
0: Thought you might.
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0: 736.
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0: It's 1026, 1026.

0: 736. Katie Kahn's calling back, says that she received information her 13-year-old daughter is back at 824 North 6. She's going to be waiting outside in a white Chevy Malibu, so the daughter's refusing to come outside, and due to the earlier 1016, she doesn't want to approach.
1: 10-4, I'm going to be a little bit.
2: 15-94. Be clear with her refusal.

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0: He actually has a juvenile in the office processing him from the last call.

Engine 3, respond to breathing problems at 1301 Sharon Lane. 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
0: 825 South 13. Raven Armstrong gave her son Jack the 17th keys, refusing to give them back.
2: 11319. Hey, was the sister going to take him back to her house, or did he say? Because she lives over on Yale, which is within walking distance of where you guys are at.

0: Yeah, you're going to 10-9. That echo was bad.
1: He was coming back to the Highland address, dropped the phone off, so we're waiting for them to come back.
2: Yep.

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2: 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You can go ahead and clear out that battery. 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
0: 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Can you check and see if that padlock on the gate was cut? 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
1: You want me to see if state's available?
2: If they're close, they can start. 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
1: 10-4.

0: 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Outer Park and Whittier, Frank Henry, 56877. It's going to be on a silver book. 74. It looks like it's going to be occupied 4 times. 933.
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2: 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Cross streets are Biscayne Drive, Ravenel Drive, and Renton Drive.
0: 10-4. Northbound at the end of the street here.

0: 28 comes back on a 2014 Buick to Anthony Johnson, 1026 Governor address.
1: Ten four, just 43. All the occupants appeared to be around juvenile age, wearing hoodies. All their hoods were up.

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0: 717, go ahead.
1: 1300 block East State Route 104, truck plate 3194355, B boy.
0: Attention all city in San Diego County, just attempt to locate subject 1 to stop on code 30 for aggravated domestic battery. Subject is a Allen, L. Lincoln Pritchard, white male, 224 of 89, last seen wearing blue shorts and a white V-neck shirt. Last seen leaving from 204 Highland, possibly in a white 2014 Hyundai. Illinois 28 of Frank Mary, 21622, 28 comes back clear and valid to Rose Lapinto, 2517 Yale, on a white 2014 Hyundai sedan.
2: Found on 1st Street, with her lights out. Continue changes to a 37.
0: Blue shorts and a white V-neck shirt. Last seen leaving from 204 Highland in a white 2014 Hyundai, 28 of Frank Mary, 21622. Any unit coming in contact, stop and code 30 for aggravated domestic battery. Authority SG511, Sangamon County clear, 348.
3: 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I got some information on the register owner when you're ready.
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4: I see the update on the ticket. The person that is there cannot wake the patient up.

0: Medically, she's fine. He just can't get her to wake up to open the door. He's trying to get the door open now.
1: Okay, or is it the patient cannot wake up their daughter?
0: Yeah, the patient can't wake up the daughter to open the door, so he's trying to get the door open now.
1: Okay, copy. Thank you.

0: 7:36. Just 43. The Katie caller that was calling in saying her daughter wasn't going outside from that 6th Street address. She advised she has her daughter and is going to be 76 to your PD unknown vehicle.
1: 10-4.
0: Checking your status.
1: 10-8.

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1: 5-11.
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1: Negative.

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Seven Pines at Shiloh with the curve there. 1050 PD only. Caller went off the roadway. Airbag deployment. No injuries.

Central, Sonoma County units sent to locate vehicle one in Sunhole investigation, fleeing looting. Occurred out of Park and Whittier. Out of Park and Whittier. Vehicle is a silver Buick. Silver Buick. Owner registration at Frank H. Henry 56877. At Frank H. Henry 56877. Vehicle flooded traffic stop. Last seen northbound 1st Street at Outer Park with its lights off. Any incoming contacts, Sunhole investigation, aggravated fleeing looting, authority, Lincoln 867-0355.

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Cross streets are Candlewood Drive and Westchester Boulevard.

0: 88. 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
1: 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Or?
0: Yeah, it's fine. 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
0: Ten 16900 Griffith in the alley. There's a male on a dirt bike riding around the area. Caller believes he came from a house with a white boat and a red Malibu in the backyard.
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1: 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We're real close, about less than 1 minute.
0: 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I will keep engine 4 going until you can clear, though.
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0: 9 is 12, we're pulling up on scene. What can we do for you?
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0: 04. 804. Can somebody Edwards all advise?
1: Oh.

atrocity and its potential to get maker in case of reckless driving, Clear Lake and Forest. Silver SUV, unknown 20, last seen westbound, driving recklessly. And unit locating, make your own case, 1036-0417.

0: 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Cross streets are North Park Avenue and North Columbia Avenue.
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2: 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Move down the road. Yes, well.
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0: River 6 and Laurel, back 511 up. He's getting out with a suspicious person.
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0: Jason 8.

0: 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South Grand 11.
1: Injuries?
0: Unknown.
1: 804. Coming around. Same 732, copy. Same 732.
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0: 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Accident, just wanting to be checked out.
1: With unknown injuries at South 11th Street and East South Grand Avenue. Engine 5, respond to accident with unknown injuries at South 11th Street and East South Grand Avenue.

0: 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I'm on 11 South Grand.
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1: 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CMET 13, would you show this unit to hospital?

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2: The B-boy truck plate yet?
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0: line, 730 with one, give me a driver's abstract, next off the list, and the hold will be pending on the abstract.
1: Are we doing an abstract on the Edwards subject?
0: Mr. Freed.
1: 10-4.
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1: 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He's busy. He wants to go to the hospital now.
0: 10-4.

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0: 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Would you be able to clear for a disturbance on 13th Street?
1: Negative. I'm actually primary on them for the 1050 portion.
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0: 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Caller appears someone drove through a yard and knocked over a stop sign. Has possible suspect.
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1: Sorry for the confusion. 802 is gonna continue to stand. Can you put me back on 11 South Grand, please?
2: 10-4.

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321. North Walnut Road, 1475. It's a 911 investigation from a cell phone showing 14.25 feet. It's an open line, no background, no answer on callback. Locals is showing the phone comes back to a William McKevick at this address. I'll get you another. 10-4.

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3: Yeah, Jack, copy. Am I going to be clear for long?
1: You're clear.
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0: 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What was your traffic?
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Cross streets are South Tapsfield Street and Henrietta Street.

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0: 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Caller's in apartment 5. It's above her, male and female, and a 1016. It's been ongoing for approximately 4 nights. Female's yelling at the male and saying she wants to kill herself. She believes it's going to be apartment number 7.
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0: 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Nichols, backup 787. 714, checking your status.
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0: 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I think I'm secure. Slow anybody down that's coming, but still keep one coming, please.
1: 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Slow down, but continue.

0: Engine 5, respond to breathing problems at 3300 Nichols Road. Cross streets are South Dirksen Parkway and Dead End.
1: Nichols Road, PD is out requesting EMS for a male with breathing diff.
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0: 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Caller's sister, Charlotte Sanders, and her boyfriend have been arguing and have been physical with each other. 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They refuse semen.
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2: 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Mm-hmm. 329.

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0: Trevor 2224, Joyce Lane for a harassing phone call report. Caller is getting messages from a Quantry.
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0: 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River 49 Bell Place for harassing phone calls that's occurred at 2540 South First.
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0: Number 617 West Lawrence for a 1016. Caller's in a 1016 with someone who broke into the building. He's a black male, was walking out of the building.

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0: 2305 South Martin Luther King for a 1016. Caller says that Michael Sanders just punched her in the face. Unsure if she needs medical. He's still there and she has locked herself in a room.
1: 2622 now.
2: 632 now.

T-Mac from 23. We're unable to find the patient. We checked across the street as well as the building address attached, but no patient found. Copy.

0: 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Surfer 1018 East Enos in the field near here. Suspicious vehicle. There's a white car. Looks like it's stuck in the mud. 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
0: 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Showing zone 5 motion.
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Cross streets are North 7th Street and Peoria Road.

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0: Portable.
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3: Again,
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3: 43, we're getting another call from 23.
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0: 5 headset.
4: 208 status.
0: 5 driver headset.
4: 714 status.
1: Okay.
4: Sure.
0: Five portable. 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
2: 5 driver.
0: Engine 5 firefighter.
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1: Go ahead.
0: Engine 5 junior.
3: You start back for 2305 junior, South good. Martin Luther King. We're getting
0: engine
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0: 7
3: call
0: mobile.
3: There. Female on 911 saying it's an emergency but won't say what else is
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0: Engine 7 headset.
1: No headset. 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
0: Portable.
1: 7 portable, good. 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
0: Engine 7 firefighter.
1: Boy Tom, X-ray 8051.
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2: Junior.
0: 7-4. 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
1: Driver headset good.

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1: Junior's good.
0: Engine 10 mobile?
2: Good. North Marina, Rutledge. 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
0: Can answer that. And driver headset.
2: No. 977, we're going to come to a stop on Bond just north of North Bay.
0: Portable.
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0: He's got a 3520 Old Jacksonville Road at Cedarhurst for a fall.
1: 500
0: plus. Another extended injury.
1: He's with Rachel Lambert, reference to sexual assault, occurred at Lincoln's Lodge. Should be waiting in the wooded area off of Forest. SG-100, happy.

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1: Number 700 Rickard Road for a hit and run report occurred sometime overnight. This is an apartment A, Adam.
2: Here. Lincoln 6.2, put mine hold. Show me how it's set, 7-5.
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0: Sir, for 1110 North 7th, Apartment 3. Patrol investigation caller thinks that there are people here that do not belong.
1: Where else? 84.

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0: 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Caller's back on the phone saying that she was battered again. 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
1: 771.
0: There's a female at the station. Freeze says she was supposed to be breathalyzed this morning.
1: Yeah, I'm in. I'll be around.
2: 726.
0: 726.
2: You can cancel that A22 series. We got a PP2. We got it.
0: 10-4, 771, you copy?
1: 10-4, thank you.

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1: Give me a minute.

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0: 119, 111. 1406 Cottonwood, 1406 Cottonwood, this is a phase 2 address. An open line with a male and a female in the 1016, child crying in the background. Female telling the male to get out of her house.
1: 90, we're

102 Heatherstone Drive. 17's advising that the utility box at the end of her driveway appears to be damaged. 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

0: 17. 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
2: 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I'll be en route to 2501 Sunrise.
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0: 10-4, thank you.
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0: 622, did you still need 2305 South Martin Luther King stacked to you?
1: Yes.
2: Status. Sir, 601 status.
1: Okay.
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0: They're not going to be able to get back where I'm at. Will you just advise when I get up to my squad car and I'll walk out there?
1: Does that work?
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0: It's been definitely hit by something. It's a smaller utility box, pedestal, whatever they want to call it, out here on alongside her driveway. Not sure who would have control of that, if it's Chatham or if it's a different utility company.
1: Step four, is there anything on the box itself?
0: Negative, not that I can see.

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2: Guys.
1: 130, just 43. Electric's going to head out there now. He did advise that he believes it's going to be a communications box, either Frontier or Comcast. He's not sure.
2: 10-4, just 43. R-17 is the one who actually hit it. So if it does end up being ours, they can send her the bill or whatever the case may be.
1: 10-4.
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0: 811 Monroe, caller's Allie Nelson, says her ex, Aiden Marlowe, was at the door banging on it. He was there last night causing problems as well.
1: 10-4 in a row.
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1: 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Has some debris in the road that I've moved out of the way? Just need to check my body cameras.
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0: 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You're off ISP.
1: 884, where was that?
0: 15th and Matheny.
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0: Server 844 North 11th for a theft report. Caller says a Tony Harrell black male, black jacket, just took their tablet, phone, and link card, left in an unknown direction.
1: 10-4.

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0: 2760 North Dirksen at the Walmart for a shoplifting. It's a white male, red, black, and white plaid shirt and short facial hair. He was last seen headed towards Starbucks on foot.
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0: Surfer Family Guidance Center, 120 North 11th for a panic duress alarm. It's a silent panic.
3: Yeah, for a minute to Village Gym.
4: Somewhere.

Sentinel units, prepare to copy. Attempt to locate reckless driving. Sentinel units, prepare to copy. Attempt to locate reckless driving. Veterans Insider Mill, Veterans Insider Mill. The white work truck that says Barnyard & Co. on the side. There's a child not wearing a seatbelt. Last seen headed southbound in the unit locating. Make your own case. Reckless driving, 1036, 953.

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1: 19.
0: Twenty-seven twelve South Passfield. Caller's Rich Mastrodelli says his son Mason is here causing problems, slamming the doors. Advising he just left on foot on a direction. Still requesting deputy sound.
1: 9 to 11.
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1: 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Sam 633.
0: Surfer 2120 North Dirksen at the Marathon, Circle K, for a person with a weapon. There's a white male here with a gun.
2: We must be in our problem mutually.
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3: Just information, EMS is going to 209 Cheyenne for a 69-year-old female that's home.
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0: 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There's probably 7 or 8 guys on motorcycles here.
1: The 17 is not being cooperative. All he said was a white male on a motorcycle.
0: Okay, see the other
2: 714.

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0: Saying that a black male, black shirt, black shorts, and a white Dodge truck.
1: 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That person will have a calendar. 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
0: 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Says grandpa threw a chair at a child. 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
0: 1312 Wabash at Sonic. 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States they found a 5-year-old juvenile wandering around in the parking lot. 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
1: 633 traffic stop.
0: You're cutting yourself out. Which unit?
1: Same as 633 traffic stop.
0: Go ahead.
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0: Be on 19's in Converse. 28 is going to be Illinois passenger plate, Frank Queen, 51262. I'm where is status?
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1: 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It's got some leg pain.
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0: 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Caller says a 1056 male is on his porch causing problems and refusing to leave.
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1: Start for Midtown in 3125 wide track, apartment 248 for an assault report. Caller says the housekeeper keeps threatening him. 17's now in the lobby, and the housekeeper is on the second floor.
3: Later.
1: Go ahead.
4: Walgreens on Peoria again, Illinois Specialty Play, King, Adam North, George 7, Adam over Adam. 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

Pennsylvania instant blow plate, reckless driving, 215 West Charles, Buffalo, a blue sedan with a student driver sticker driving through the neighborhood at a high rate of speed. You need to come in contact, make your own case, and be kind of clear, 1112.

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2: 243, I see people walking around. There is airbag deployment. They are going to be west of the intersection.

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1: Whitmer.
2: Chatham 122. Myself and 120 are going to be 23. We're going to have some lane blockage here.
3: EMS 1.
1: 10-4. EMS will be in route. Let me know on injuries.
0: Yeah, we're proceeding over to that elevator entrapment.
4: One male with chest discomfort. Start that.
3: Copy.
1: 10-4.

0: 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Go ahead.
1: 3 and 2
0: Red Ford, Frank David 25547. 10-4.
1: 977, we're gonna be out with him.
0: 10-4.
2: Battalion 1 from EMS 1.
3: Go ahead.
2: Yeah, we're on scene here at the state Service house. Elevator's in the basement. Subject's on it. He's doing okay at this time.
0: Actually, it was channel 2, but I'll go ahead and give it to you. It's 1205 West Lawrence for a 1092 gray Hyundai. It showed up sometime this morning as partially blocking the driveway.
4: I believe it was going to be related to that Dickinson call. He said something about his car ran out of gas. I'll go down and check it out.
0: 10-4.

0: 28 for the figure.
1: Come on, 22 goes first.
0: Truck plate 9, David Adam Sam Henry Robert, B-Boy truck. 9, Dasher, B-Boy truck. Second.
1: Go on, second.
0: Edward Frank 62362. Yeah, we're at F Frank 62362. Third.
1: Go on, third.
0: It's a Illinois UIS specialty plate. Illinois University of Illinois Springfield specialty plate. David David 19 Adam Paul. David David 19 Adam Paul.
1: Zebra 632.
2: Go ahead.
1: They're requesting K9 at Oak Ridge and Monument.
2: Alright, we're out from Southeast.
1: 10-4. 122. The black Mercedes is coming back suspended, and I am not able to get the UIS plate back. 10-4.
0: 10-4, should come back to either Jacob or Philip Maton.
1: 10-4, 28 suspended to Jacob Maton, UIS.
3: 46.
0: 10-4, I'll send you a picture.
3: Paging your EMS to 4817 Oak Hill Road at the Rochester Estates for an 80-year-old female that fell.
4: Put me on it, please.
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3: Can I get you to head to 4817 Oak Hill Road, room 207, for an 80-year-old female who has fallen and is bleeding from the back of her head?
4: Do we have an ambulance in route?
2: 26 is on scene. 10 from
1: 3.22. I have William
2: Hoban,
1: born in 53, back solid clear. Go
2: with
1: the next two.
2: 26,
4: go ahead.
2: SCM 453.
6: One occupant
2: complaining.
6: One injury.
2: He's
6: going to
2: get a refusal. Engine 1
7: can
2: roll signal
7: 2. Kilo,
1: very
7: valid.
1: Can I
7: just clear? Hell, I'm not there. Going away. We're getting Mary 350-4229. 9239. 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
2: He's over there.
1: Did you say he's out?
2: Battalion 1 SO, yeah, he's out. You can go ahead and cancel the truck.
1: Copy.

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0: You said, I'm going to Monument, right? I got a ticket for West Lawrence.
1: 10-4, I said the wrong one.

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1: 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The white van driving aggressively, last seen headed northbound, cutting people off at high speeds. And unit locating, make your own case, reckless driving, 1036, 1127.

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0: 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I'm heading to Dickinson now.
1: 10-4.

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0: 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Caller says there's two juveniles in the back alley fighting, two black males grabbing items from the trash to hit each other with.
2: Not close.

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1: 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The caller on it wants to meet with us, somebody.
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Cross streets are Cherry Road and Ivywood Drive.

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0: Can you put us on a private ticket for weakness? 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

0: Simpson. When I'm 1060, it looks like they're just north of that intersection, which might have been helpful with the size of this intersection.
1: 10-4.

0: right, Jim.
1: Good.
0: Yeah, it's 61 Downing, arrival 19048.
1: 10 Morgan, mileage 153.

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0: I'll be 10-8, so just been dropped off this residence.
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1: Go for EMS-1.
0: Are you aware of a medical at the BOS Center main entrance? There's an ambulance on a private call here.
1: Negative, we were not aware. Do you need us to respond?
0: They're asking for another ambulance to transport. I don't know if you were wanting to go over there and check it out. Chest pain.
1: Copy. Is that an ALS pain or BLS?
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3: Joe, myself and 971, we're 1060 on Alamo.
0: EMS-1, I believe they're ALS.
1: Copy. We'll stand by. If they need us to respond over there, we will, but they got another unit coming, and I'd say they'd be good there.
0: Copy. Are you going to be there all day?
2: 860.
1: We're going to be downtown
3: until
1: 1500.
0: Copy.
1: Yeah, control from EMS-1, we are for the Badass 5K, just in case you weren't aware.

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0: 122. Are you ALS or BLS today?
1: Do you have that gentleman that you just dropped off his phone number by any chance?
2: ALS.
1: Toe's going to need him on scene at Chatham Collision to pay for the tow.
3: I do not. I can go back there and make contact with him.

0: 122-120, I just sent you that 88 in chat.
1: Yeah, for
2: 130.
1: Does he just want his number?
2: At 20. What is next? Bradley,
1: if you want the gentleman there to pay for the tow, otherwise it's going to the server's lot, and insurance will have to take care of it from there.
2: 10-4. I will give him the number to servers and chat of collision, and I'll have him call. That works. I believe chat of collision is closed today.

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1: Go ahead.
0: Cerberus has both vehicles. They've cleared the scene. Mercedes driver has also cleared the scene. I'll be 10-8.
1: 10-4.

0: Hey, Mike, could you show Ian at hospital, please?
1: Chatham 122, I'll be back out.
0: Copy.
1: 61 down.
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0: 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We're on scene. 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
2: You have apartment 3 on this, and they're lettered, not numbered. Do you, by chance, be able to tell us what letter of apartment it is?
3: We'll have to check with them. 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
4: Server 1601 East Edwards for harassing phone calls. Caller says Sarah Furlong is calling and texting nonstop.
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0: 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Her neighbors are throwing buckets of water over her fence.
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0: 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Can you 1060-900 East Kinzie? For SPD missing Tyson White Very. His descriptors are on the ticket. He's supposed to be walking around the trailer park.
1: 10-4.
0: Jewel White status.
2: Tonight.
0: 714 status.
2: Panic. 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
0: Ten four.

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We transferred care and then put us back on the standby here at the BOS center?

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1: Lincoln 622. 775.
0: Trevor, South Grand and Wheeler. Suspicious person. There's a black male, pink shirt, east of the intersection, dancing in the middle of the roadway.
1: 622, I'll advise.
0: 775, Fishburne.
2: 28.
3: Chatham 122.
0: God.
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0: Step 4.

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Additional units per to copy, attempt to locate, check on the welfare. 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MacArthur and Ruth. It's a dark green Chevrolet SUV. Pulled over, subject was getting out, throwing up. 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Last seen headed southbound on State, and unit locating, check on the welfare. 1036, 1226.

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0: 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We couldn't hear anything else she was saying through the intercom.
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0: Be at 2nd and Crew at Shank, Illinois. Charles John, 27445. Get white, GMC.
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1: 840.
0: Server veterans and Bruns. Between Bruns and J. David Jones. Check on the welfare. The white male in an orange tank top. Caller says he looks disheveled.
1: Gentlemen, 130, over you 10-8.
0: 10-4.

0: or if you would note down on the ticket that my body camera died.
1: Silver. Lincoln 868.
2: 868.
1: Surfer Meyer, 4200 Conestoga. 25 with the 17 about a theft report. Caller said that Mary Rutherford stole the title to his vehicle.
0: I'll be out at 30. Back out at 30 Westminster.
1: Denver.
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0: Server 7th and Capitol, check on the welfare. It's a white male wearing gray pants, laying on the ground face down. He is moving. And caller wants him checked on.
1: Interrupt. Hey, interrupt.

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5: 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Cross streets are West Ash Street and Cherry Road.
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1: 10-4.
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0: country. It's going to be unrelated.
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0: Yeah, 10-4, the guy that drives it just came out and said he didn't call us.
1: 10-4.

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1: Go ahead.
0: So for 1941 North 8th, for a burglary vehicle, occurred overnight. Caller said they left a shirt in the vehicle and took several items.
1: Interrupt.

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0: control from engine 7. We're going to follow PD over to the Circle K on the east side of the road. I think caller's over there.
1: Copy.
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0: Do you have any updates on the article? PD and fire just left.
1: Well, they said they're moving over to Circle K. They think the subject's over there.

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0: I will be getting out with him. He is in Walgreens parking lot.
1: 10-4.
0: Craig Kansas, 28. 1156, Adam Mary, team.
1: 10-4.

0: control for Ranger 7. I believe we're out with a caller, 2020 MacArthur at Walgreens.
1: Ranger 7, what was the name of that location?
0: Walgreens at 2020 South MacArthur.
1: Copy that. They're going to Walgreens.
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Veterans in Lindbergh. Veterans in Lindbergh. Silver Porsche convertible. There's an unbuckled child in the back seat and an infant in the front seat. Last seen headed westbound on Lindbergh. Any unit locating. 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
0: 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Blast music.
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77-43. Just looks like on ShotSpider that it's going to be right off 17th south of Brown, so I'm going to check that.

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1: One.
0: 19. 2727 South Farmingdale Road. Caller is Brian Berg. Says he thinks there's a state trooper in his basement. He heard something last night and believes somebody's down there. He's talking about mailboxes being smashed, a deer that's been hit, and not getting along with his neighbors. 2727 South Farmingdale Road.
1: MDH. I know they're familiar with them. See if they can start up their shrub.
0: Come on.
1: 19 route.

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0: 2211 East Cedar for harassing phone calls. Allegedly, the subject also stole our caller's vehicle. Supposedly, she is in Mississippi at this time, the suspect is.

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1: I'll be route to trailers direct on Clear Lake. That's my stolen.
0: 10-4. 787, can you go ahead and start that way as well, just in case?
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1: 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Lincoln 8, 43. 4200 Conestoga, or 1050 PD only, tan Hyundai and a black Honda Accord, south edge of the lot in the roadway.
0: Six, 32, put me on that suspicious vehicle.
1: 06, 32, 10-4.
2: Sam 667, I'm out here as well.
1: Sam 667, 10-4.

0: 7:46, 7:49 a.m.
1: 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For now.
0: 29 Camelot, 29 Camelot, B for reckless driving, gray four-door car, 28 of F rank, 53957, last seen eastbound, occupied by a black female driver, some type of road rage incident with the subject on a bicycle. The subject on a bicycle has pulled over and the vehicle kept driving eastbound.
1: Both rough.

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1: I'm at 1064, but he's not here on Camelot.
0: Yeah, well.

0: Potentially attempt to locate, make your own case for a presiding vehicle last seen eastbound Wabash MacArthur. Vehicle is a motorcycle
1: 91.
0: Driven by a male subject in red clothing.
2: That is for 4101 West Isles Avenue,
0: George
2: room
0: Frank,
2: 2112,
0: motorcycle
2: for an 84-year-old female who has fallen and has upper
0: 28
2: leg pain.
0: Comes back to a Cole Bringhoff out of Athens on a blue 2026 Yamaha. Unit locating, make your own case, reference driver 1036-1351.

0: Invincible.
1: Both units, 840 South Columbia, 840 South Columbia. Caller is 12 years old, Elena. She advised that her mother, Sierra, kicked her out of the car on Fayette because caller said a curse word. Caller's home now at this address, and her mother is as well. She's saying everything's 10-4. We just need to check on her welfare.
0: Hey, 16, right, I can advise.
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0: 2232 East Keys for reckless driving, white male, gray hooded sweatshirt on a go-kart racing through the area last seen eastbound.
1: Take 42 in route.
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1: Nor 5.
0: You serve for Fairview Park for a patrol investigation. Caller says he wants to speak with an officer about marital issues between him and his wife. Believes she wants to have him harmed in some way.
1: 10-4.
2: We're at audible alarm. I haven't seen anything obvious, so I just got 23.
0: 10-4.

0: Battalion 2, Engine 7, Engine 5, Engine 1, Truck 1, and Truck 2, respond to structure fire at 2225 Dale Boulevard. Cross streets are East Cornell Avenue and Princeton Avenue.
1: Structure fire. Caller says the oven is on fire. There's a female inside, unable to get out.
2: Turn off those.
3: Green route.

0: anything. I mean, Raphael's 43. They've been having a lot of swatting calls and random calls that are false there the last couple weeks.
1: 10-4.
2: All responding units, use caution. This is possible drug lab. Patrol from Battalion 2, make this code M.

0: All units in route, slow down. Resident at this address doesn't know anything about this call.
1: Yeah,
0: can you get the caller back on the phone? Try to locate a different address.

0: tonight, you'd be advised, per the call taker, it's possible this might have been a fake call.
1: All units, slow down but continue. All units, slow down but continue. I would think we have a fire here.
2: It's a 5-9, you show me 23 on Yale.
3: 10-4.
4: Minutes from 91.
1: Patrol from Battalion 2, you think this is a false call?
0: In the room, 2112 is all they had on here.
4: Happy, we're getting flagged down. Thanks.
0: Copy that.

0: out. Do you have any other information?
1: We do not.
0: Call us, cancel all units on this. We got nothing here.

Yeah, it's out at 2225 Yale. 43-17 called back advising a black male last seen wearing a ski mask and all black clothing was holding a weapon to the child.

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0: Thank you.
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0: I got a private ER ticket for an 84-year-old female who fell down approximately 16 steps and is unconscious, bleeding from the head. Also, if I can get a fire started in that place.
1: Yeah.
0: 225 Yale Boulevard.

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0: 329 West Air Route 104. 329 West Air Route 104 at Auburn Travel Center. By the subway side of the building, there's a male and a female in a 1016. Near an orange motorcycle. Female's yelling for the male to hit her. 329 West Air Route 104.
1: 19 en route, not

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1: Yeah.
0: I had in my head that 111 was west. Can you start for that disturbance?
1: Yeah, 10-4, 19, a message about it.
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0: 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It's a red Enclave. 17 will be waiting in the parking lot.
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2: Form.
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2: Ten one. 601.
3: 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I'm about to clear.
2: 714, are you secure?
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1: You're clear. 27 is valid. 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
0: 10-4. This seems to be a verbal disagreement, so we're going to go talk to the other guy, see what's going on with that.
1: Okay, well.

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1: Going to be at 19th and Cummins, Illinois passenger plate. Mary Young, Sam, Zebra, Nora, 2-1 on a blue Chevy Trailblazer.
0: 10-4, is there a traffic stop?
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0: C. Charles, 234, 8709, 3605. No contact was made by either party, just showing each other they were supposed to go on a bike ride and missed it.
1: 29, you're clear, 27, Valen.
0: 10-4, this just looks like they didn't make their ride, so I make you cancel your officer.
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2: Negative, sir. 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
1: 601, I'll show you 10-8. What's your back on your previous?
0: 10-4, thank you.

Centering in, sir. Two holdovers until 2100 hours. Any interest, officer? 1021, Sam 66, 7, 1036. I'm sorry, Sam 653, 1036, 1437.

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0: 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Frank Sam, 24057. 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
1: Gall Road, 4507 Gall Road, 25 with an Amen. 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
1: Copy.

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0: 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On my B-plate, White Hummer.
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0: Interrupt, thanks.

0: Lincoln 915. 751's requesting another Ron McDonald house. We're also going to contact MVH.
1: Alright.
0: Lincoln 941, Lincoln 953.
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0: 2075 North 11th. Burglar alarm for the Williams residence. It's the shed.
2: Yeah.

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0: Going to be at 19th and Keys. Edward Sam, 52552, Illinois passenger plate on a black GMC SUV.
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0: 1050 PD only in the Coop, the Cooper's Hawk parking lot, 2501 Wabash. Blue Chevy Equinox and a blue Hyundai SUV.
1: Yeah.

0: Like a 958, like a 946. Right. 921 South 17, 921 South 17. Yeah. Here with her now, non-cooperative. Caller then said, never mind, but there was a lot of yelling. 921 South 17.
1: Hello.
2: Okay. 25 year PD with a Sam Vertel for a golf cart inspection.
3: 10-4 en route.

0: sniper. Once I clear, I'll be around there.
1: Line 41, 10-4. Are we headed out to the Ron McDonald house?
0: 10-4, we'll be clearing shortly.
2: Yeah, 953, everything at the Broken Saints Church seems secure. Is there a key holder?
1: No key holder.

0: 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For 2047 Randall Court, it's going to be for a 98-year-old male who is having a possible UTI and disoriented.
1: Taco Bueno.
2: Chatham 125, 1041.
3: 125,
2: 1040. Chatham 126, same traffic.
3: 126.
4: Engine 6, respond to sick person at 2047 Randall Court. Cross streets are North Cross Streets found.
1: 17, I'll be out with him in the 4200 block at Tuck Shore Road.
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0: 4610 North 7th Street, PD is requesting you for a female who's in a catatonic state.
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0: 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Several motorcycles going through traffic at high rates of speed. 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Lincoln 958, go ahead.
1: When the light changes, it's going to be 16th in Clear Lake, 2854606, B-Boy truck plate, gray Ford.
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0: 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It's a vacant property. 908 South First.
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3: 208,
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1: Lincoln 977, you can send me that truck on the little ferry 800 or 1060.
2: 10-4, to another.
1: I'll advise.
2: 10-4.
0: 801, I already turned my camera on. You're going to throw me on it.
2: 10-4.
3: Chatham units, be advised. 9th Street, 401.
0: 714.
4: This 43, I'm going to have you stacked to a harassing phone call report, 507 Fairview. Language barrier 17 said that it was either a deceptive practice report where someone had his social security and bank information, or possibly someone just harassing him, but we couldn't get further.
0: 46. 10-4, I'm going to leave here in about 3 minutes if this person doesn't show, and I'll go there.
4: Devil.
0: 24 now.
3: 124, 10-4, 43, 17 would like to be seen at 326 South Main. 326 South Main is where your 17 is. T-24.
4: 751. Jackson, 1855 Hood Street, 1855 Hood Street, for a assault report that occurred at Stanton and Hood. They're stating that a Jeff Pankey threatened the 17th husband.
3: Negative.
0: Yeah.
2: 11th and Germania.
0: 14.
4: Go ahead.
0: Medical first.
2: Germania.
4: 10-4.
5: In route, I could west.
2: 905, you can disregard.
0: 26, assault
2: 34, vehicle theft they'd like to do over the phone, subject's not here now.
3: Well, white female drove off in a white SUV, possibly towards the dead end, according to the 17.
0: On 23.
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0: Screwman and Fox Bridge, we got 4 to 5 juveniles down in the woods out of the car.
1: Screwman and Fox Bridge, 10-4. Do we have a description?
0: Negative.
2: Shipment 23 at the medical.
0: One more skier with his advising. There's another subject in the woods at 1032.
1: 10-4-9-5-8. Start down that way.
3: Zero.
0: Fox attack, fox back.
1: 905-10-4.
3: 6-5 around.
0: Nice. Back, mine back.
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0: 10-4, we're getting a call in 1050 unknown, just 1043.
1: 10-4, there's no one in it.
0: 10-4.
2: 10-6-5-3, put me on that ticket.
0: 10-6-5-3, 10-4.
1: 217. 25 with Reginald Delsoin, 1669 Seven Pines Road, Apartment F rank, reference a 1050 PD only that occurred in the 1500 block of Woodside Road. He says he has the other vehicle's information, they exchanged information, but now he is wanting to speak to someone about making a report.
3: 4.

0: 30-10-42.
1: Did you have traffic?
2: 10-4, patient complaining of left leg pain, total back pain, and he did state he hit his head before he hit the ground. He's outside between a van and his

0: 2, it's a... Go ahead. 232 South Palm.
1: Shadow 124.
2: 124, go ahead.
1: The witness advised that the place might be a white tent tag, if that helps at all.
2: Did you want me to check lock?
3: 946.
2: 946, go ahead.
1: 26 is going to be possibly a white SUV or a white truck.
2: 126, 10-4. 10-4.
0: That fire transfer.
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1: We don't, stand by. County's negative on 68.
0: 67, you can, if 632 answers, he's cleared for overtime.
1: 0632. Zebra 632.

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1: 946, 10-4.
0: Drop us up. Good.
2: Dylan and Elliot.
3: 28's gonna be.
0: That's fine. That Memorial.
3: Frank Williams, 62285 on a black sedan.
4: Seven. 769, checking status.
1: Like in the.
0: Secure on portion.
1: Great. 405 Williams Park Towers, apartment 523, open line on 911, nothing heard, then disconnected, no answer on callback, we did leave a voicemail, call history for Brian Vigo, extensive history of 1096.
5: I probably didn't take his message, but how they interrupt.

0: 714 status on my EMS. Did they answer to me?
1: Negative. I believe they're paging other agencies.
0: 10-4.

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1: Got a white SUV.
2: Tourism.
1: In Goldenrod.
2: 205 South David.
1: Oh, I think that's going to be it. I'm not finding anything with front tag on block.
3: Ten four. Who's the registry owner attached?
1: Let me check stand by one. On that one, it is a Jared Garrison out of Verdon.
3: .645, go ahead and put me on 642 ticket. 10-4, would you be able to send a picture of it to my work phone so I can show it to the witness?
1: 10-4.
3: 126-27-29, DOB.
1: 126, go ahead.
3: Last name's going to be Folder, Frank Ocean, Lincoln, David Edward Robert. First name's going to be Dalton, common spelling, initial J. John. Folder, Dalton, J. John. 5-4.
4: And you can cancel the harassing phone call. 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
3: David Edward Robert.
0: Sam 653.
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0: Truman and Foxbridge.
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3: Devil.
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2: 2-3.
3: Same last name as previous. First name is going to be Amanda Cummins Billing. Middle initial is going to be SAM. Folder Amanda SAM. 8-11-89.
4: 8-11-89. Female white. Nah, her ISP does not have a
5: candidate. That's correct.
6: 29 on Amanda's clear. 27 valid also out of Springfield.
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1: I'm on a hold over for Class 2 car. 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
0: 10-4-9-6-7, you can disregard.
2: 7.
0: Sam 667.
2: Myself.
1: It'll be up.
2: Supervisor.
0: 10-4. Is Sam 737 aware?
2: Yes, I'm aware.

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0: 25th, just south of Carpenter, Frank George, 48626 on a gray Dodge Charger. All nice.
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0: Sir Truman and Foxbridge Road, PD's out with us, subject to requesting ambulance for leg pain.
1: Copy. 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
0: 2201 North Turks is at Circle K. On the corner, two homeless subjects, white male, white female, in a wheelchair, possibly hitting a couple of dogs. Female appears to be confused. The male was yelling at her. 2201 North Dirksen.
1: Yeah.

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2: 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Sam 126, did you want to leave this as a battery or did you want me to change it to a disturbance?
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0: Station Chattanooga, 43 Chattanooga, and also be responding to mile marker 85 northbound on I-50.
1: Sangamon, 801 Sangamon at the State Fairgrounds. It's going to be at gate 11. Security is out with a 1050 PD only, a car versus a barrier of some kind.
2: Therefore, go ahead and stack out lane route.
1: Therefore.

0: 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I got both the witnesses info. 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
1: 10-4, go ahead.
0: The last name, Truitt, T-R-U-I-T-T, A-U-R-O-R-A.
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1: Like a 953, like a 957. We got a second call from an employee there at Circle K about a black male, blue shirt, black shoes, threatened to shoot the caller. Back in March, he never displayed a gun. Caller's in the back office. Apparently, the subject's inside. He was supposed to be banned back on that date.
2: Copy. I'm out with two subjects from the original call, I think. Also, inside.
1: 10-4. There's additional 43 on that with the Lamont subject. 10-0.
2: Not on the way to say.
1: 10-4.

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0: Clear, expired to a Terrence L. Lincoln Tranquilli and Jane L. Lincoln Tranquilli. 3205 Markwood Lane in Springfield on a silver 2023 Hyundai utility.
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1: 74. Hey, H requested an ALS upgrade.
2: Lincoln 974, go ahead.
1: Can intercept us over at Thornton's, the one near American Quarters.
2: 10-4, do you want another? 10-4.
1: Hey, the upgrade is going to be for pain management.
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0: You start for 3005 South 6th Street. 8 is requesting ALS for a pain management.
1: Copy. If you want to have 8 meet us in the parking lot of America Quarters, which is right here as well, that would be awesome.
0: Okay, do you copy?

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1: Lincoln 974.
0: A suspicious auto at the same location. It's going to be a black Buick. Boy X-ray 74172. Is another unit available?
1: 74, Lincoln 948. 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
0: And we're only cut 31.
1: Is this a second subject or the same one 941's advised go 30 with?
0: Same subject.
1: Zephyr.
2: Touchman says, look at make your own case vector driving vehicle. Last seen southbound on Dirksen from Clear Lake. Black Audi SUV, a black Audi SUV. Unknown 1028, caller advised it's speeding. Caller seen him twice on Dirksen in the last 20 minutes. Ain't located, make your own case, 1036, 1608.
1: 714.
3: 714.
1: 1106 Carroll Street. Or loud music from the gym, no 17.
3: 10-4.
1: 43, there is also someone calling in stating they're at your PD reference a golf cart inspection.
3: 10-4, I'm going to go take the golf cart real quick, and then I will run down there because this is going to be an ongoing thing in the summer.
1: 10-4.
2: Parcel 28, Frank John 3. Driver told the caller she had to go to work and was last seen southbound on Henrietta. Caller standing by in the Silver Mazda 3. Lawrence and Henrietta.
4: 967 around.
3: Good night, 74.
2: Lincoln 974, go ahead.
3: Chicken 22, the other unit.
2: Lincoln 948, you can disregard.
3: Thank you.

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1: Joey, are we handling the arrest or is city handling the arrest?
0: We are handling the 55 portion. They're handling the 1050.

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0: Is the hold just 12-hour DUI?
1: You advised one prior, correct?
0: 10-4.
1: 10-4, it's going to be a 24-hour DUI hold.
0: 10-4. What's the model of vehicle?
1: It's a CRV, silver.

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4: 1033 Schrader, Capital City is trying to do a repo. Females in the vehicle smoking crack.
0: 957,
5: interrupt. Interrupt.
0: 953, you can cancel on them. I'll be being up straight.
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0: Made contact with Civic's motorist, Zelani. 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

0: 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Cross streets are North 4th Street and North 5th Street.
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0: 17.
1: 600 block of North Cedar Street in New Berlin. 600 block of North Cedar Street. He's been 53 feet. 17 is a Kathy Cadis. Says she was involved in a two vehicle, 1050 PD only. Did not know where she was. This location is just based on where.
2: Z-Man 8, would you show this unit in the hospital, please?
0: 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Before you can cancel her and stack that to me.
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0: 10, 200. 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
1: Just inside gate 11.
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1: The Theft Thunder, 1460 North 6, subject stole package off a porch.
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0: Do we have any call history at 3205 Markwood Lane in Springfield? The owner of the vehicle.

0: Pretend, we have some burglar alarms there from August of last year.
1: Do we have an 88 for the owner of that residence?
2: Sorry, 200.
0: 200.
2: That's the registered address of this vehicle we're out with up here at the fairgrounds. We're trying to find out who owns it and who was possibly driving it before we haul it out of here.
0: 10-4. We don't have anything attached to the address, but I can just search for the name and try to find a number.
2: Work your magic. We appreciate it.
0: 10-4.
3: 10-4.

Like in 751. Can we transfer St. John's out to you, reference Lisa Davis?

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1: I'm still at St. Delta
0: 10-4.

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1: 10-4, we've got a civilian at the front doors for a vehicle release.

0: I'll be en route to 3205 Northwood unless you make contact via phone before I get there.
1: But while I'm here, there's another problem. Just go ahead and stack me a 1092 ticket for this address, please.
2: 100. Can you give us a 21?
3: Do it. Was you a warning motorist, right?
2: 10-4.
4: 10-4. You want that one stacked, too?
1: You can put me on the 1092 and clear out that other one is info.
5: Hey, go to 3.

0: said, well, can you put me on at 7 at Walmart? Would you throw me another 919, please?
1: 10-4-9-7-4.
0: 10-4, go ahead.
1: Walmart and Lejeune for 871.

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0: します。48 South Glenwood Avenue. It's going to be for a 37-year-old female who is vomiting and having abnormal breathing.
1: Engines, respond to a call at 848 South Glenwood Avenue. Cross streets are West Kennedy Street and West Lawrence Avenue.
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1: 45 and 23.
0: Boy George. Honda. 10-4. To another? Negative. 9th and Jefferson, 10-4.
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4: 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They do have him in custody.
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1: 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I'm going to go make contact with another neighbor that possibly has an 88 port.

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1: Negative.
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0: street. It's on a motorcycle. It's a plate I've never really seen before. It's 428 Charles Mary. I can't make out the state. Thing.
1: 10-4. What was the 20?
0: 20 is Maine and Kennedy.

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1: 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I'm out of St. John's.
0: Copy.

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1: Your Honor.
2: 18, can you repeat that? Copy.
1: George alarm sign. Would they happen to have a contact number we could try?
3: I don't think that they will release key holder information if it's not in reference to an alarm, but I can try to ask them.
1: Yeah, if you would. We're just trying to get an 88-4.

0: Like at 9:15?
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0: Start for 5 at Mason, 5 at Mason, subject down in the middle of the roadway next to a bicycle.
1: 10-4 now.
2: Can you make me a lost property ticket at the front?
0: Sam 737, make your lost property ticket. Ten four.
3: 210, 200.
4: Good.
3: 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Neighbor said when she gets home, she'll have her call in. She left about an hour ago on a white BMW. If you see one of them pull up.
4: 10-4.
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1: Can you show me a route to the 5th and Basin, just practice traffic spot back to me, please?
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1: Good.
0: I got an 88 from George Alarm for a Jane Tranquilly that was the registered owner and the key holder at the Markwood address. It's on your ticket. I did call it a couple times. It's ringing a voicemail, and I left her a voicemail.
1: Thank you.

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0: 1713.

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0: Can you start me a tow next off the list?
1: Ten four. Any holds?
0: Proof of ownership, registration, and patrol investigation.

0: 210, just confirming proof of ownership, proof of registration, and what was the last hold?
1: Patrol investigation.
0: Ten four.

0: 642.
1: Cincinnati and Wolf. It's going to be at the yellow house at this intersection. 17 says they heard someone yell at someone to stay out of the house and that there's possibly up to 10 subjects who are arguing.
0: 642 in route.
2: 645 in route.

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0: like a 948, like an 843.
1: Bro.
0: 717 South 5, 717 South 5. Color advised a lot with the half brick wall with just a few cars on the south side of the building. Homeless male has set up camp next to the green truck. Caller's business owner at Jack Stoltz would like him trespassed.
1: Good enough.

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0: I'll be in right to St. John's.
1: 10-4.

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0: They're all stating that they're okay, and there's a lovely lady here that wants us to leave, so everything's fine, we'll be clearing.
1: 7-4. 210.
2: Lincoln 953.
1: Just confirming for the tow company, you're at gate number 11?
3: Correct.
1: 10-4. Is that the one, like, across the street from Franny's?
3: It should be at the intersection of Sangamon and 8th.
4: Yes, 8th.
2: Twenty-five with off-duty Lincoln at 821 at the SMTD.
1: Taylor Brothers in around.
5: And can I 74 code 38?
2: Lincoln 974, go ahead.
5: Westchester.
1: The model of Hyundai.
5: Young Mary David on a blue Nissan truck. All about.
2: 10-4. Westchester, not Idlewild.
1: Two 10.
3: Good.
1: What's the model of vehicle?
2: C-967.
3: I'll be en route to the station to look in a bike with these keys back.
2: 10-4.
6: In quarters, please.
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2: 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Can you 25 Saints pick up like a 958 for a 1059 back to his vehicle?
5: 10-4.

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1: I know we're supposed to. 10-4.
0: 21 is 17.
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1: Claim the accident report and cancel line 57. 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
0: 10-4-9-5-7, disregard. 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
0: I'll get you another. Search for 3112 South Dirksen. It's going to be the new Long John Silvers. Originally called in as a 1050 PD only. Other half's calling, advising no collision occurred, and the other parties are causing a 1016.
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3: Observed a white Dodge Durango and a white Audi sedan drag racing northbound on MacArthur.
0: 843.
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1: 10-4. 217.
0: 17.
1: 329 West State Route 104 in Divernon at the Auburn Travel Center. 17 left his Buick LeSabre here for the last week and is now advising that it is gone when he came back to get it.
0: 10-4.
1: Ms. 43, the Travel Center, or at least the employee we talked to, stated that they did not have any vehicles towed.
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1: Bravo.
2: 662. 662.
0: I just added some information to my ticket. Can you get a chance?

0: attention all city and saving counties. Create a copy. Attempt to locate reckless driving. It's going to be a white Dodge Durango and white Audi sedan. Unknown 28 on both vehicles. Both seen, last seen drag racing in the 2600 block of South MacArthur. Any unit contact, stop and hold. Reckless driving. Authority SG 662, Sangamon County, clear 1742.
1: Seven thirty-two.
0: Do you want them transferred out to you, or just having them start?
1: Come here, yeah.
0: 732, your radio is 10-1.
1: They need to come here, yes, but they need.

0: Julie.
1: Go ahead.
0: Are you available for 21, sir?
1: Yeah, go ahead.

0: 125, 124 Chatham disturbance.
1: 25. John Spotter, 3 rounds, 2001 East Glen.
0: 50. Is that your traffic as well?
2: Yes, it was.
0: And she's... Everyone, call takers advising there's a heat attempt.
3: Can you give me incident number and time of call, please?
4: Incident number, what was the rest of your traffic?
1: 126.
5: This will be in route.
0: 126, 10-4.
2: Put me on shots about at 1060.
4: 735 is RV261030, and the call came in at 1729.
3: Stands for what's our incident number? Is that fire's incident number?
4: The Riverton Police Department incident number is RV261030.
3: Stand for, forgive me, what was the call?
4: The time of the call was 1729.
1: Yeah, 126 myself. Or 125, yeah.
4: And you can 22.
0: Time for.
4: Name. 217.
0: Go ahead.
4: 800 East Monroe, 800 East Monroe. The 17 is a Helen Halley. She went to the Springfield Police Department to try to report that her phone was stolen, correction, her daughter's phone was stolen from 1401 Cottonwood Street.
0: Clear expired to Janelle Wilkins, Robert Garner, out of Springfield Black, 2016 Buick Utility, 43. I did run Janelle, her 29th clear, 27 showing expired since 2024.

0: 24 of 200.
1: Good.
0: I know you said you're 23, but did you see that last update on your ticket?
1: Negative.

0: Sam 749.
1: Well, he's got fireworks in his pockets. He said he set off fireworks just on the other side of the track.

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1: A white female has long black hair, black shirt, and black pants. The male is a black male wearing a gray and black jacket. They left behind the store. They took approximately
2: 91 semen.
3: Tenor 1001 Tanner at APL for the building behind the shelter, spay and neuter clinic, west door activation. I'll get you done.
2: Same for all of us.
3: 10-4.
4: Go ahead, semen.
2: Care for 1900 West Monroe Street. It's going to be for a 73-year-old male who's bleeding from the head.

0: one one for a minute.
1: Can we start for a 911 investigation first?
0: 10-4, is it Old Rochester? Believe it. Find that out.
1: 10-4, it is. Sam 653.
0: 10-4, are you able to just clear that?
1: I don't have the authority, but stand by. We're getting the call for Keystone Automotive again. The 911 phone, the open line was static. Can we cancel it, or?
2: How many times have we gotten it? Yeah, we can cancel it.
1: This is the first time today.
2: Yes, that's cool.
1: Nine 946, Australian route to 858.

0: you have the subject that was driving the Fairgrounds 1050 on the phone. She's not the registered owner, but said that she was the one driving it. Do you need to speak to her for any reason?
1: Oh, man, just give me a minute. I'm going to get on the phone real quick.
0: 946.
2: I'm going to reroute you. 3,000 block of South Dirksen. White female, green jacket with a red walker in the middle of Dirksen.
0: Just confirming, you do need to speak to her or you don't?
2: Walked over to the Dollar. Advising she is at the Dollar General.
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1: Good.
0: Suffer 2641 East Lawrence. Caller's guardian for his 36-year-old son, Bradley Shape. The residence is now placarded. Caller received information that Bradley was possibly inside. He's requesting us off, us out. He was waiting in a portion of the driveway, advised that Bradley was walking westbound on Cook towards the post office. Last he saw him, now believes he possibly has cocaine on him.
1: 10-4,

0: 957, Lincoln 814.
1: 814.
0: 922 Indiana, 922 Indiana, upstairs for 1016, child's father, Devin Rogers, refusing to leave. He was banging on the wall. Does not live there, also had the child with him. Caller's waiting outside in a blue Hyundai Sonata. Now she's advising Devin. She called back, said Devin was taking her son. No custody agreement. He's walking towards Hamilton. He's a black male wearing all black. Caller's son is 4 years old in a red shirt and gray shorts. Blessing eastbound on Moffitt.
2: Correct address is going to be 1903 West Monroe at County Market.
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1: 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Cross streets are West Lawrence Avenue and Fayette Avenue.

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0: Getting a report of a 1050, PD only of the Casey's on Walnut, 801 East Walnut. It's going to be in the parking lot, navy blue SUV versus a silver car.
2: Disconnected. Wife got on the phone, stated that she's not suicidal. There's now an open line, 1016, 5316, Manhattan.
1: They're up.
3: 948.
2: 948.
3: 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I'm here just to help kind of block traffic. I can clear if needed, though.
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1: Yeah, 155, 123. I'm getting 28 for that.
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0: him. Illinois Crest for Queen 383886. Queen 383886. Blue Mazda, 65.
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5: Thank you.
3: Again, 948, if you can clear it, I can use you.
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3: 43.
5: 843.
3: 225 North Park, 225 North Park, apartment 3. Subject gave the address, said there's a disturbance and people are fighting. Could hear a male yelling in the background, caller disconnected. This is showing Maggie Berry's residence, 225 North Park.
4: We're in route.
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0: Edward Robert 11241. Edward Robert 11241. Hey, turquoise Mercedes.
1: Everybody expired 3 of 2025 to Brandon Roberts out of Havana, gray 2012 Mercedes-Benz 4-door. Brandon born in 03, 29 Claire, 27 Valley, showing out of camp.

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0: 527-29, the driver of unit 1. Same hatchet, Henry Adam Tom, Charles Henry Edward Tom Tom, First Mason, Mike Adam Sam Ocean Nora, Middle L Lincoln, date of birth 9/14/08.
1: On Mason's clear, 27 valid, 900 North Park Avenue. 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
2: 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So we're going to go ahead and clear this call and return to quarters. 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
0: Got a suspicious subject, actually. 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

0: Lincoln 843. Can you 1060 around 122 Glasgow? 122 Glasgow. Approximately an hour ago, a black male wearing a black t-shirt with gold writing and black pants came to caller's door, was asking for money, said he was out of gas, but the story sounded made up. He then got upset when caller wouldn't give him money, and walked away, headed southeast. Caller would like someone to check the area and a 1017 by phone. 122 Glasgow.
1: 10-4.

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0: Harassing phone call 1935 East Stewart. You can just fail, actually. Ex-girlfriend Nigeria is posting brother's personal information online, calling him and texting him.
1: En route.
2: Lincoln
0: 966, go ahead.
2: Is there an available unit with a fingerprint kit? Mine seems to be missing the brush.
0: 915?
3: I can run one by him.
0: 10-4, it's Vapor Maven.
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2: Like 948.
0: So the young lady who
3: was that class crystal?
0: Batters have taken off. She just wants the cops to come and talk to the people at 830 North Black. I know we don't have an officer assigned to this yet, but the patient has run off and they want to talk to those people. They're still in the house if they want to handle that.
1: Copy that. Thank you, Dan.

0: 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That correct address is 730 North Black.
1: Copy that. Thank you, Jen.

0: 948.
1: Go ahead, 948. I'm going to reroute. I just got flagged down about a black female down by Lane County Market on the grass berm. I'm going to get up there and check on.
0: Do you want us to start C-Med?
1: You can. I sure am. I'm going to look at you.
0: 10-4.

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1: Yeah, I think that's cheese. 10-4, just sleeping.
0: 10-4.

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0: What's going to start down?
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0: 1614 South MacArthur. Panic alarm for the cash register.
1: 959 around, not close.
2: Yeah, Control, I'm pretty sure that's the call we just left from, in which Ameren was on scene and had already clamped off the line. Do you want us to respond back to that?
3: 217.
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2: 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Is 9 still in quarters?

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1: I think they might be closer.
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1: Route to Sheriff's Department and should be there in about 7 minutes.
2: 10-4, thank you. I'm also on route.
0: Just for good. 10-4, just wanted to make sure. 10-4. Lincoln 974, just to verify, we can clear and CMET does not need to approach, correct, or does not need to go on that Manhattan, correct?
3: Yes, ma'am. No ambulance needed.
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1: So for 424 North Fort, outside in front of Sangamon Towers, it's got a male subject down, unknown if he's breathing. Security called in, Seamus en route.
2: Respond to person down at 424 North 4th Street, cross streets are East Mason Street and East Carpenter Street.
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0: Hey. 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
3: 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I see the knives.
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7: to the area, it's called the Melrose.
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8: So we're going to be cleared from that call with a patient refusal.
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7: Yeah, I'll have an address.
1: 946, start for 12th and Mill.
2: You can 22.
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0: 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Can you change my ticket to a patrol investigation?
1: Several.
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1: Control, this is Engine 12. Just checking on status of PD to this call we're going to on Shiloh.
0: Stand by, we're on a 911.
2: 7735. Do we have a time of death on the ticket?
3: The time that Riverton Fire Department said 1079 was 1739.
4: Thank you. 662, I got a temporary 28 out of Washington. Adam 918-4866.
5: Not about 922 backup, accidental.
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0: Over surface. Caller advised that his 18-year-old son was threatening to kill the caller. He chased him with a skillet, also threatened to kill himself. Caller standing by in front in a truck in front of the residence. Thomas is still inside. Intel, sorry for the delay. We will have PD out here as soon as possible. They are not yet available. Oh, it looks like they actually just got dispatched. 959, start that way as well.
6: I'm getting this shut down. It's a supply line to a home.
0: 966-10-4, I'll keep you going as well.
1: Copy that. We should rob the stage.
0: You 948, like a 915. Maggie Berry's calling again, 225 North Park, apartment 3. Caller advises that son is stressing out. She's arguing on the phone. Black male, black shirt, blue jeans, no weapons. It's Pierre. 225 North Park, number 3.
7: Hey, you wanting us to stage before
8: last
7: we can
8: 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I'm not surprised. I'm just being a pain today.
0: 10-4.
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1: 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He said he has tow on the way.
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1: 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Cross streets are North 14th Street and North 15th Street.

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0: I'm going to be following this vehicle to the 900 North Park. We're going to take the plates off this.

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0: 12, thank you.

0: 3,000 block of Bissell, or between the 3,000 and 3,100 block of Bissell on the overpass for a homeless subject with a shopping cart, white male, blonde hair, red shirt, said he was leaning on the overpass and thought that he needed checked on.
1: Two, eight, cancel 210, I'll take that.
0: 10-4, 210, you can 22.
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Vehicle is a black Honda SUV, Iowa 28, Paul Union, Adam 453. 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
1: Zero.
0: 814. 814, disregard, no traffic. Sam, 737.
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2: Why, certainly.
3: Too late. Too late. I'll be getting out of about the 3,000 block of Bissell. He's off the overpass and off the roadway.

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0: He's sending that patrol investigation on 821 East.
1: 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So forth. In checking status.
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2: 966, you can cancel the one in or out. We're in contact with him. He's not armed.
1: 10-4.
0: Control Ameren's got this gas shut off.

0: 966, advise when CMED can approach.
1: Yeah, they're here.
0: 10-4. Like a 958. Lincoln 958.
1: Good.
0: 2222 East Cook Apartment 5, 1017 with Brian. Reference a battery.
1: Right.
0: Lincoln 814. 2 minutes in a gray Sonata.

0: 603-605. 405 Violet Street, 405 Violet Street. It's going to be, reference a cell ping. A female named Natalie called 988 and advised them that she had taken several different types of pills in an attempt to harm herself and then did not provide a location. We pinged the cell phone per 988, and this is the location within 47 feet that the ping gave us.
1: Both around.

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0: 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Advise her ex-boyfriend Logan Freely. Called her, threatened to come batter her and her new boyfriend. Active unserved OP.

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2: 15.
1: 84.
2: 15. 2110 Clear Lake pumps tire. If they may be trying to or are stealing.
1: From the address on the narrative, his per address on vocals, correct?
3: 84 out, not close.
4: The address on the ticket is the address that they have listed as the address that is on her phone account from AT&T. The address that you're going to is the address where the cell phone is pinging.